Morgan Maroney, 96.9 WXBQ, Steve and Nikki. It's your morning air show. Wednesday, wake up tomorrow morning, 6 a.m. Start your day off the best way. It's got to be a career. It's fall of summer.

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1: WXBQ. Brett Young, Like I Loved You. I'm Matthew James. Hang on, more coming up for you. I've got for you a no-talk triple play. Hang on, we're going to get to Lainey Wilson. Also, how about we also get to Riley Green? Think As You Drunk. That is on the way, and so many others right here as we get closer to 10.
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3: All right, good evening. I'm meteorologist Alan Archer. WXPQ's forecast for the Tri-Cities. Partly cloudy to cloudy with periods of showers and thundershowers kind of off and on all the way through the next 7 or more days. The rain chance 35% tonight at 68, 25% tomorrow afternoon, a high up to 91, 40% tomorrow night, and 50% on Thursday during the day, especially Thursday afternoon, and with a high of around 89. I'm meteorologist Alan Archer here at the Tri-Cities Weather Station, 96.9 WXPQ.

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0: 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So hang on, that is coming up at 10. 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

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Check it out, Jacob Hackworth. It's called What Took You So Long? WXBQ.

0: 96.9 WXBQ at Jacob Hackworth. It's called What Took You So Long? Here we are, 22 minutes away, 10 o'clock, quickly approaching. It's the Rabbit's Request Hour to put you in charge, so hang on. We'll get to that straight ahead. Hang on, Al Archer, Clay Walker coming up, WXBQ.
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6: I'm meteorologist Stellan Archer, WXBQ's forecast for the Tri-Cities. Trending partly cloudy to cloudy. Showers and storms will frequent us now for the next week or more. Our forecast, 35% overnight shower, thundershower at 68. Tomorrow, partly cloudy, 25% afternoon, 40% evening storm at 91. On tap for Thursday, an even stronger 50% chance of storms mainly afternoon, but the high up to 89. I'm meteorologist Stellan Archer at the Tri-Cities Weather Station, 96.9 WXBQ.

0: 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Here we are, 9 minutes away. The Rabbit's Request Hour on this Tuesday night, putting you in charge. 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I've got Bailey Zimmerman. Maybe even some William Michael Morgan coming up.
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0: for Jose Medina, who's accused of shooting college student Sheridan Gorman to death when she and her friends were in a park.
1: Investigators say Sheridan and her friends went out to a beach park late at night in March trying to see the northern lights. That's when prosecutors believe Medina shot her while she was running for her life. Medina's next court date is now scheduled for July 27th.
0: Fox's Natalie Chuck in Chicago. Jose Medina has pled not guilty. A federal judge has ruled the Justice Department cannot have access to personal information for every person who worked during the 2020 election in Georgia. 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

0: Old Dominion written in the sand at 96.9 WXBQ. It is up to you. Song for song. You pick, I play. It's the Rabbit's Request Hour. On this Tuesday night, WXBQ, hello.
1: Yes, can you play Alan Jackson, Remember When?
0: Well, sure. What's your name?
1: Regina.
0: Regina, what are you into tonight on a Tuesday night?
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0: I couldn't imagine a better way to spend a Tuesday night.
1: Yep, that's a good way to spend it.
0: Indeed. Well, thank you very much. Have yourself a good night and enjoy your song.
1: Thank you. You too.

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0: Swindell. 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Hello.
1: Hey, good evening. How are you?
0: I am just fine. No name lady. How are you?
1: I'm just not fine.
0: You're just not fine. What?
1: I'm just not fine, but I'm working on it.
0: Well, you got to get better.
1: I know that. There's just a lot going on. Basically, my physical issues. But I'm going to go back to therapy tomorrow, so maybe things will get straightened out once and good for good.
0: Well, you know what they say. This too shall pass.
1: Well, my niece, she lives in West Tennessee. She called me a while ago. She's a real good Christian. Of course, she prays for me all the time, so that's a plus. Yeah, she calls and checks on me every now and then. Well, basically about once a week.
0: A big plus indeed. What can I play for tonight there, no-name lady?
1: She just lonely.
0: Okay. Changing
1: and
0: it up
1: I
0: on
1: guess
0: me.
1: I want to dedicate it to somebody.
0: Who's that?
1: Zeb. Z-E-B. I asked him if it stood for that other word, Zebenezer. Ain't that a name?
0: Sure.
1: But he said, no, it's just Zeb. I said, okay. Zeb, play it for him. He listens to WXB.

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4: All right, good evening. I'm meteorologist Alan Archer. WXPQ's forecast for the Tri-Cities. Partly cloudy to cloudy with periods of showers and thundershowers kind of off and on all the way through the next 7 or more days. The rain chance 35% tonight at 68, 25% tomorrow afternoon, a high up to 91. It's partly cloudy to cloudy with periods of showers and thundershowers kind of off and on all the way through the next 7 or more days. The rain chance 35% tonight at 68, 25% tomorrow afternoon, a high up to 91, 40% tomorrow night, and

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1: Well, what's so?
0: What do you want here?
1: Keith Whitley, don't close your eyes.
0: You afraid you might not open them back up?
1: Oh, shut up.
0: I mean, not to say you're old or anything like that, I'm just saying.
1: Sure.
0: I mean, you know, you take good care of yourself. I mean, you know, all that wine you drink all the time, they say it's good for you. Of course, that was like a glass a day or something. But
1: it's good for your heart.
0: Yeah, yeah, that's it. Flushes out your liver and kidneys, too.
1: Yeah, so I take good care of myself.
0: But no. She said, lady, that's a glass a day or a week or something like that. You're way beyond that.
1: No, I had a cup.
0: This hour?
1: Boy, come out here.
0: The hell, that was hours ago, Shisha lady.
1: Well, why don't you call me not?
0: I was afraid you'd be on the toilet again.
1: God.
0: So you've only had a cup, huh?
1: A cup.
0: This hour?
1: Yes.
0: I knew tonight. I knew it.
1: Tonight.
0: No. It's too late now. You've already said it. Yep. I got you.
1: Play my song. Quit aggravating me, T.U.R.D.
0: Hey, now, wait a second. I smell better than that. I look better than that, too, I like to think. Hey, now, she shed, lady. Actually, you might be onto something there. My picture is still not up on the website, so that's probably why.

0: 96.9 WXBQ for the She Shed Lady. There you go. Keith Whitley, don't close your eyes because she's afraid to close her eyes. As old as she is, poor thing. She Shed Lady. But wine will save you. Keep drinking. Oh, that She Shed Lady. More of today's country and your 24 karat country favorites by your request. We are 9 minutes away from the top of the hour. Plenty of time. Get those requests in. Taking care of you next right here on The Rabbit.
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0: 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Hello.
1: Hey, what's going on, man?
0: What's up, West Virginia man?
1: Hey, yo, dude, I got off work, and I don't know why I sound like this, but I think I might have laryngitis.
0: Either that or puberty's resetting.
1: No, I knew you were going to say that. I've been laughed at by everyone. It's okay, though. Look, as long as it gives people the laughs, that's what you need. But look, you got to put it this way. Sometimes my voice comes in and out from being normal to I don't even know what happens. But I'm honestly going to say this. Let's just play What He'll Never Have by Dylan Scott, because I never get what I'll have. Look, it's always something. What?
0: Nothing.
1: I honestly don't get anything. You name something, and then another thing happens, and it's, I don't know.
0: Yeah.
1: It's been hot weather, though. Hot weather.
0: Yeah, hot weather. Yeah. Causes laryngitis.
1: Oh, man. I'm not even going to lie. Everyone that I've sent voice messages to, even my own woman has laughed at me.
0: You got a woman? I mean, yeah.
1: I do have a woman. Yes, I do. Yeah. Where's yours at, though?
0: I mean, I got nothing on that one, but she would at least be with a man with a deep voice, a manly voice.
1: Well, I do have a deeper voice.
0: Nah. Don't lie. You'll make your nose grow or something weird.

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0: you, Chris Jansen. Brand new. It's called Fight for Girl. 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
1: Yeah, I've been sitting around playing them haggard sounds, running them memories up. 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

0: girl. It's Chris Jansen. His latest, 96.9 WXBQ. 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
5: All right, good evening. I'm meteorologist Alan Archer. WXPQ's forecast for the Tri-Cities. Partly cloudy to cloudy with periods of showers and thundershowers kind of off and on all the way through the next 7 or more days. The rain chance 35% tonight at 68, 25% tomorrow afternoon, a high up to 91, 40% tomorrow night, and 50% on Thursday during the day, especially Thursday afternoon, and with a high of around 89. I'm meteorologist Alan Archer here at the Tri-Cities Weather Station, 96.9 WXPQ.

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0: Nova Center at 96.9 WXBQ. I'm Matthew James out of here. Hey, time just keeps on ticking. It's almost hump day. Middle of the work week, halfway to the weekend. I'm out of here. Join me tomorrow night, 7 p.m. We'll do it all again.
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0: Still a lefty. That's Boston on 96.9 WXBQ. Luke Combs before that. It is about 18 minutes after 1 a.m. 71 degrees outside. I'm Rick Allen in with you till 6 a.m. Got your No Talk Triple Play up next. Kane Brown starting it off.
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0: 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Weather forecast for the overnight, mostly cloudy with a low near 67. Sunshine on Wednesday, chance of rain after 5 p.m., a high near 88. And Wednesday night, increasing clouds, chance of showers in the overnight, a low around 67. That's the latest look at your weather forecast from your weather station, 96.9 WXBQ.
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On the Tri-Cities number 1, 96.9 WXBQ. Coming up on 2 a.m. Fox News at the top of the hour.

woke all alone one Sunday morning with this song stuck in my head. And in that moment, something or someone spoke to me. They said there was still a verse that needed to be written for this song. And to get up and write it down. There's a book that's sitting in your house somewhere that could use some dusting off. There's a man who died for all our sins

Heartbreak, Jason Aldean on 96.9 WXBQ. Coming up on 9 minutes after 2 a.m. It's 70 degrees outside the studios right now. Still more 24 karat country ahead. It's MacArthur from Hardy, WXBQ.

0: 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No Talk Triple Play after the break. Brantley Gilbert starting it off.
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0: 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Overnight forecast, mostly cloudy, low near 67, mostly sunny on Wednesday. Chance of showers mainly after 5 p.m., a high near 88. And Wednesday night, increasing clouds with a chance of rain into the overnight, low 67. That's the latest look at your weather forecast from your weather station, 96.9 WXBQ.
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latest from Taylor Swift, I Knew It, I Knew You, off the Toy Story 5 soundtrack. Breaking back into country radio, Taylor Swift is. Good for her.

9 minutes after 3 a.m., John Pardee, that was Boots Off on 96.9 WXBQ. Let's see, we are hanging around 70 degrees outside studios in Bristol right now. Got your No Talk Triple Play on the way. It's Brothers Osborne on WXBQ. Did I start?

0: 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Easton Corbin kicking it off.
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0: Shine Down from Searchlight, 96.9 WXBQ. Overnight forecast, mostly cloudy skies, a low near 67. Mostly sunny on Wednesday. We got a slight chance of showers, mainly after 3 p.m., a high near 89. And Wednesday night, 50-50 chance of showers, partly cloudy skies, overnight low 67. That's the latest look at your weather forecast from your weather station, 96.9 WXBQ.
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0: T.C. 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

0: south of Sanity on 96.9 WXBQ. Good morning. It is about 12 minutes after 5 a.m. We're looking at 69 degrees outside. Got your No Talk Triple Play on the way and more of your 24-karat country still to come.
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1: From the WXBQ newsroom, I'm Kevin Castle. A three-judge panel from the Virginia Supreme Court denied a request from Attorney General Jay Jones to have four current challenges to Governor Spanberger's assault weapons ban combined for legal hearings. One of the injunctions that currently prohibits state police from enforcing the law on weapons and high-capacity magazines has been filed by prosecutors in Washington County, one of the localities named by Jones's office that he plans to challenge. The U.S. Justice Department also filed for an injunction last week against the Virginia law, citing violation of the Constitution's Second Amendment. A death investigation has been launched in the city of Morristown. Police officials said a person was found dead inside of a vehicle on Monday near the parking lot of a Goodwill retail center located in the 2800 block of West Andrew Johnson Highway. The vehicle was towed while the body was sent to Knoxville for an autopsy to confirm the cause of death. The second incident in the last 2 weeks involving inmates at the Northeast Correctional Complex is under investigation. A report from the Department of Corrections said two inmates were in an altercation, with one of them requiring medical treatment. No officers were injured. Last week, a brawl inside the Johnson County, Tennessee facility resulted in four inmates being sent to the hospital. It's just the latest in a string of investigations based off fights and lockdowns in the last 10 years at the Mountain City Prison. Those include an inmate death in September, an officer attacked by a prisoner in May of 2022, a total of eight inmates injured in fights in 2019, and correctional workers intercepting a large package of contraband last year that included 70 cell phones, Suboxone, marijuana, and 50 pounds of tobacco products. Police in neighboring Pikeville, Kentucky have accused a 38-year-old woman of buying a 16-year-old boy alcohol in an attempt to have sex with the underaged minor. Christy Coleman is charged with sexual extortion and an unlawful transaction with a minor after the teenager's mother submitted voicemails to police from Coleman urging the child to come and stay with her. If convicted, Coleman faces up to 5 years in prison. State inspectors and other officials with the Department of Corrections will be in Big Stone Gap in the coming days after the death of an inmate at Wallens Ridge State Prison. A DOC report said the prisoner died at the correctional campus on July 4th. Correctional and medical staff members unsuccessfully administered CPR to revive the man, whose body was taken to Roanoke for an autopsy. The statement also said no facility officers were involved in the moments that led up to the inmate's death. An automated license plate reader helped police in neighboring Boone, North Carolina, track down one of three suspects accused in a South Carolina murder last month. The device scanned the plate of the vehicle reportedly used by 20-year-old Raymond St. John Campbell, giving police information on Campbell's whereabouts. He was positively identified and taken into custody at the Watauga County Recreation Center on Complex Drive. Campbell was named a suspect in the June 26th murder of 21-year-old Jordan Rouse, whose body was found on a street in Simpsonville. For WXBQ News, I'm Kevin Castle. Al Archer's weather is next.
2: I'm meteorologist Alan Archer, WXBQ's forecast for the Tri-Cities. Once again, warmer than normal temperatures continue. The normal high here in the Tri-Cities, 85. Our high temperature reading for this afternoon, 90. Rain, thundershower probabilities running at about 40% now for this afternoon into tonight. Tonight's low temperature 68. Tomorrow, partly cloudy to cloudy, 50% chance of storms developing during the day, mainly afternoon, and a high Thursday 88. I'm meteorologist Alan Archer at the Tri-Cities Weather Station, 96.9 WXBQ.

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0: 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That is going to do it for me. I'm getting out of here. I'll be back at midnight. We'll do it all again tomorrow. 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Sounds like it's going to be a lot of fun. 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
5: I'm meteorologist Alan Archer, WXPQ's forecast for the Tri-Cities. Once again, warmer than normal temperatures continue. The normal high here in the Tri-Cities, 85. Our high temperature reading for this afternoon, 90. Rain, thundershower probabilities running at about 40% now for this afternoon into tonight. Tonight's low temperature 68. Tomorrow, partly cloudy to cloudy, 50% chance of storms developing during the day, mainly afternoon, and a high Thursday 88. I'm meteorologist Alan Archer at the Tri-Cities Weather Station, 96.9 WXBQ.

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1: The ceasefire is over. I'm Chris Foster, Fox News. That's what President Trump says about Iran at the NATO summit in Turkey.
2: The president's comments follow another round of U.S. military strikes targeting Iran. They came after three more tankers were attacked transiting the Strait of Hormuz.
3: They're liars. They're cheats. They're sick people.
2: As far as President Trump is concerned, the ceasefire with Iran is over, but he will let his negotiators continue to talk to the Iranians.
3: As far as I'm concerned, it's just a waste of time dealing with them.
2: The president's discussing Iran with NATO leaders. He says he's not happy with his allies over their lack of support for the war. In Ankara, Turkey, Jonathan Savage, Fox News.
1: The main state Democratic Party says Graham Plattner will have no role selecting his replacement as the party's Senate nominee if, and seemingly when, he drops out of the race accused of raping a woman 5 years ago. He has until next Monday to withdraw and be replaced on the ballot with somebody chosen by the party by July 27th.
4: A number of people are potential contenders for the Senate seat. Those who confirm they're considering it include former candidate for governor in Maine, Nirav Shah, former Senate candidate David Costello, and a Senate exploratory committee's filed a statement with the FEC in the name of former state Senate president and candidate for governor Troy Jackson.
1: Fox's Jessica Rosenthal. Jackson campaigned with Plattner during the primaries. In New York City, an evacuation zone is shrunk around a high-rise building being converted to a housing project that had bricks falling and support columns reported to be buckling.
5: We are feeling confident that many of the emergency shoring measures that have been put in place
1: has the situation stabilized, says New York City's Buildings Commissioner Ahmed Tegani. Five nearby buildings remain at least partially evacuated. There were nine, including a school. The Justice Department has sent letters to election officials in all 50 states and Washington, D.C., threatening criminal prosecution if any non-citizens' ballots are counted in this year's elections. They're told to respond within 5 days how they'll comply with federal voter eligibility laws. 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
6: Here's a preview of stories we're following on WXBQ. Virginia Attorney General Jay Jones is coming to Washington County to challenge an injunction to the state's new assault weapons ban. Two investigations by state officials are underway at some of the region's largest correctional centers. For WXBQ News, I'm Kevin Castle. Al Archer's weather is next.
7: I'm meteorologist Alan Archer, WXBQ's forecast for the Tri-Cities. Once again, warmer than normal temperatures continue. The normal high here in the Tri-Cities, 85. Our high temperature reading for this afternoon, 90. Rain, thundershower probabilities running at about 40% now for this afternoon into tonight. Tonight's low temperature 68. Tomorrow, partly cloudy to cloudy, 50% chance of storms developing during the day, mainly afternoon, and a high Thursday 88. I'm meteorologist Alan Archer at the Tri-Cities Weather Station, 96.9 WXBQ.

0: Combs, it's Be By You, 96.9 WXBQ. It's Morning Air Show. Steve and Nikki, 12 minutes after 6 o'clock. Forecast today, according to meteorologist Al Archer, partly sunny. There's a chance of showers and thunderstorms and a high today at 90. For the moment, it's a little hot. Sticky, that is, more than hot. Humid. 72 degrees at 96.9 WXBQ. It's time now for some things you need to know. A New York man who calls himself Snake the Bigfoot Hunter says he has finally gotten DNA evidence to prove that Sasquatch is real and apparently part human. And why wouldn't you trust a man with a name called Snake the Bigfoot Hunter? Krispy Kreme is teaming up with the Girl Scouts to turn some of the most beloved cookie flavors into donuts. I'm asking you to pray for our collective waistbands. A dog in Kansas is safe now after being rescued from a 15-foot well where he apparently fell while running away from 4th of July fireworks. Animal control officers, police, and firefighters worked together to get him from the well after someone heard him crying for help. The dog was cleaned up, fed brisket, and is doing much better now. They decided to name him Brisket. There's some things you need to know. WXBQ's Morning Air Show.
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0: It's the band Perry. 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It's today's country and your 24 karat favorites. And all of you heard, 49 Winchester is coming to Freedom Hall December the 12th. Tickets go on sale Friday, July 10th at 10 a.m., but you could win them before you buy them here on WXBQ. In fact, Nikki and I are going to give you a chance to win some tickets to see 49 Winchester coming up before 10 o'clock this morning. So keep listening for the touchstones for your chance to win. Coming up, tell you the situation with traffic. This portion of the show being brought to you by our good friends at A&M Autoland.
1: 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This is Big Al.
2: And Big Mike at A&M Autoland. 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
1: Folks, I didn't know I was getting a bad night's sleep until I talked with the friendly, knowledgeable salespeople at the Bed Bunker.
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3: For a good night's rest, come to the Bed Bunker and tell them A&M Autoland sent you.
2: Now, what's the Bed Bunker paying you? It's my commercial, too. I should get some.
1: Here, here's half.
2: This is half?
1: Yes.
2: Gee, that's a lot. 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
1: Hey, get your own sponsor.
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15: I-26 eastbound construction related slowdowns between Johnson City and Irwin. No problems westbound. I-81 in good shape north and south. Routes 11 and 19 showing no problems and no accidents or congestion holding anything up on the surface streets this morning. I'm Jay Patricks in the traffic center on the Tri-Cities traffic station, 96.9 WXBQ.

0: Jordan Davis, that's Bar None, 96.9 WXBQ. You got the morning air show. It's Steve and Mickey. Little humid this morning at 72 degrees at 6:30.
1: From the WXBQ newsroom, I'm Kevin Castle. A three-judge panel from the Virginia Supreme Court denied a request from Attorney General Jay Jones to have four current challenges to Governor Spanberger's assault weapons ban combined for legal hearings. One of the injunctions that currently prohibits state police from enforcing the law on weapons and high-capacity magazines has been filed by prosecutors in Washington County, one of the localities named by Jones's office that he plans to challenge. The U.S. Justice Department also filed for an injunction last week against the Virginia law, citing violation of the Constitution's Second Amendment. A death investigation has been launched in the city of Morristown. Police officials said a person was found dead inside of a vehicle on Monday near the parking lot of a Goodwill retail center located in the 2800 block of West Andrew Johnson Highway. The vehicle was towed while the body was sent to Knoxville for an autopsy to confirm the cause of death. The second incident in the last 2 weeks involving inmates at the Northeast Correctional Complex is under investigation. A report from the Department of Corrections said two inmates were in an altercation, with one of them requiring medical treatment. No officers were injured. Last week, a brawl inside the Johnson County, Tennessee facility resulted in four inmates being sent to the hospital. It's just the latest in a string of investigations based off fights and lockdowns in the last 10 years at the Mountain City Prison. Those include an inmate death in September, an officer attacked by a prisoner in May of 2022, a total of eight inmates injured in fights in 2019, and correctional workers intercepting a large package of contraband last year that included 70 cell phones, Suboxone, marijuana, and 50 pounds of tobacco products. Police in neighboring Pikeville, Kentucky have accused a 38-year-old woman of buying a 16-year-old boy alcohol in an attempt to have sex with the underaged minor. Christy Coleman is charged with sexual extortion and an unlawful transaction with a minor after the teenager's mother submitted voicemails to police from Coleman urging the child to come and stay with her. If convicted, Coleman faces up to 5 years in prison. For WXBQ News, I'm Kevin Castle. Al Archer's weather is next.
2: I'm meteorologist Alan Archer, WXBQ's forecast for the Tri-Cities. Once again, warmer than normal temperatures continue. The normal high here in the Tri-Cities, 85. Our high temperature reading for this afternoon, 90. Rain, thundershower probabilities running at about 40% now for this afternoon into tonight. Tonight's low temperature 68. Tomorrow, partly cloudy to cloudy, 50% chance of storms developing during the day, mainly afternoon, and a high Thursday 88. I'm meteorologist Alan Archer at the Tri-Cities Weather Station, 96.9 WXBQ.

0: Corey Kent, Cole Wetzel, Rocky Mountain Low, 96.9 WXBQ. It's a morning air show. Steve and Nikki, man. Look forward to seeing him when he comes to the Appalachian Fair this year. It's going to be a great show with Corey Kent. As far as the weather goes today, here's what's happening. It's going to be cloudy. A little sunshine in there. Chance of showers and thunderstorms. High 90. It's 72 and 96.9 WXBQ. It's time now for Hollywood News, or excuse me, Nashville Notes. And Dolly Parton announced yesterday that Dolly, a True Original Musical, will officially open on Broadway in New York City. That'll be on her 81st birthday, January 19th. Previews start in December. The musical premiered last summer in Nashville. They've had quite a few changes. It tells Dolly's story in her own word and song. She says, "This isn't about a story about sparkle and shine on the outside. It's about where I really came from, what I've lived, what I've lost, what I've loved, and how I found my way and told it in my own words." She also teased that she's writing new songs for the musical. It'll include her hits like "I Will Always Love You, Jolene," and 9 to 5. Well, the countdown clock on Garth Brooks' website ran out yesterday, and he named the Blame It All on My Roots arena tour as the thing he was going to talk about. Yep, he's bringing back the drum pod, started it all 30 years ago. He says, "Going back into the arenas is about putting the stadium show in a box. The excitement gets multiplied by the intimacy. Every seat is a great seat. This is personal." Now, he's only announced one city so far. It'll kick off in Indianapolis, August 21st. And how about this? Every seat will be the same price, right around $140 to $150. Dan and Shay will release their sixth studio album, Young, on August 21st. Dan Meyer says, "Young is by far our most personal album yet, and we are beyond excited for our fans to hear it. Every song is inspired by a true story and gives a real-time snapshot of exactly where we are in our lives." Meanwhile, the duo's current single, "Say So," continues climbing the country charts while bringing attention to mental health and suicide prevention. The song, of course, was dedicated to late music executive Ben Vaughn, who's been described by the duo as the most important release of our career so far. It's Nashville Notes on WXBQ's Morning Air Show.
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0: Dan and Shay, that say so, 96.9 WXBQ. You got the morning air show, Steve and Nikki. 6:50, 10 minutes away from 7 o'clock today, partly sunny. Yeah, there's a good chance showers and thunderstorms this afternoon, high 90. 72 here at the WXBQ Morning Air Show.
1: How much is that doggy in the window? I do hope that doggy is for sale.
0: Well, I don't think it is. I'll tell you why. Because if it's one of these, no one wants to get rid of them. As a matter of fact, there is a new poll out, and according to over 1.2 million dog insurance companies, or not dog insurance companies, but dog insurance records, between 22 and 25, these are the most popular insured dogs. The Labrador Retriever, the most popular. It was favored in 16 states, including Virginia. Chihuahua, the favorite in 14 states, including Kentucky and West Virginia. The American Pit Bull was popular in 7 states, including Tennessee and North Carolina. German Shepherd, number 1 in 4 states. Golden Retriever, number 1 in 5 states. The French Bulldog in 2. The Shih Tzu in New Jersey. And the Yorkshire Terrier in New York. But I call bull on all of this. I say technically the most popular dog nationwide, the hot dog.
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5: I-26 eastbound, construction-related slowdowns between Johnson City and Irwin. No problems westbound. I-81 in good shape, north and south. Routes 11 and 19 showing no problems and no accidents or congestion holding anything up on the surface streets this morning. I'm Jay Patricks in the traffic center on the Tri-Cities traffic station, 96.9 WXBQ.

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2: Here's a preview of stories we're following on WXBQ. Virginia Attorney General Jay Jones is coming to Washington County to challenge an injunction to the state's new assault weapons ban. Two investigations by state officials are underway at some of the region's largest correctional centers. For WXBQ News, I'm Kevin Castle. Al Archer's weather is next.
3: This is a Fox News alert. President Trump says the ceasefire with Iran is over. I'm Chris Foster. The president of the NATO summit in Turkey says negotiations can continue, but he thinks they're a waste of time, with Iran resuming strikes on commercial ships in the Strait of Hormuz.
4: These are evil, sick people, and we have to rid their cancer. Their cancer. And you know what you do? You got to cut out cancer early. Man, that's the way I feel.
3: Fox's Mark Meredith in Ankara
5: says those strikes were more than necessary after he accused Iran of launching attacks on commercial vessels simply trying to get through the Strait of Hormuz. U.S. Central Command says it attacked 80 targets throughout Iran, including command and control structures, as well as targeting Iranian forces operating in small ships near the Strait of Hormuz. Overnight, Iran launched their own counterstrikes at targets in Kuwait and Bahrain. Now the president says he believes the ceasefire with Iran is no longer in place.
3: Oil prices are up about 6% today. The son of a man shot and killed by an Immigration and Customs Enforcement agent in Houston says his father came to the U.S. nearly 35 years ago working in construction and did not deserve this.
6: The Department of Homeland Security says ICE officers were trying to arrest Lorenzo Salgado Araujo, a Mexican national it says was in the U.S. illegally when he allegedly rammed his car into an ICE enforcement vehicle and attempted to run over an agent. The agency goes on to explain the ICE officer fired his weapon in self-defense, striking the driver, who was taken to the hospital but died from his injuries. The FBI's Houston field office is investigating. There have been at least six deadly shootings by federal officers since the Trump administration's immigration enforcement crackdown began. Kristen Goodwin, Fox News.
3: Apple announces an expansion of its partnership with chipmaker Broadcom that'll lead, it says, to the production of more than 15 billion U.S.-made computer chips and includes an expansion of Broadcom's facility in Fort Collins, Colorado. The expansion is said to be worth about $30 billion, extending it through 2031. 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
7: I'm meteorologist Alan Archer, WXBQ's forecast for the Tri-Cities. Once again, warmer than normal temperatures continue. The normal high here in the Tri-Cities, 85. Our high temperature reading for this afternoon, 90. Rain, thundershower probabilities running at about 40% now for this afternoon into tonight. Tonight's low temperature 68. Tomorrow, partly cloudy to cloudy, 50% chance of storms developing during the day, mainly afternoon, and a high Thursday 88. I'm meteorologist Alan Archer at the Tri-Cities Weather Station, 96.9 WXBQ.
8: Hey, what's going on? Welcome to the Morning Air Show. It's Steve and Nikki. It is hour number two. Keep listening on the show for your chance to win some tickets. Win them before you can buy them tickets to see 49 Winchester when they come to Freedom Hall in Johnson City this December. Also on their show today, Dad Joke Theater. We have a DMV issue. There are some problems with the Vegas Little League we'll get into. We'll tell you how to really lose weight. It's a lot to talk about on this show. And we have Hollywood news. Didn't you say Tay-Tay?

0: St. Prophet's Long Live Country, 96.9 WXBQ's Morning Air Show. Steve and Nikki. Hey, listen, there is a traffic tie-up. 81 northbound, mile marker 60. There is an 18-wheeler disabled. Got tractor backed up in that area. So if you're headed that way, you may want to take an alternate route again. That is 81 northbound, mile marker 60. Traffic backed up because of an 18-wheeler that's disabled. As far as weather goes today, as I mentioned, partly cloudy, partly sunny skies, depending on your outlook today. According to Al, with a chance of showers and thunderstorms, a high around 90. It's 72 at WXBQ, and it's time for Hollywood news. And even though we didn't get an invite to TNT's wedding, we still deserve to breathe the same air as all of those important people. In fact, someone on eBay is trying or tried to sell a bag of air that was supposedly collected at Madison Square Garden during the big night. The seller's description claimed that, quote, "This isn't just a bag. It's history you can breathe. Frame it. Display it proudly next to your Eras Tour merch and signed footballs, or gift it to that one friend who still believes in fairy tales." And they wanted to sell it to you for the low, low price of $50,000. By last night, the listing was already gone. On a related note, a website called NYCGarbage.com, that's NYCGarbage.com altogether, was selling trash that might have come from the wedding or its guest. Items included fabric, soda can tops, even a simple or single AirPod, all for just $25 a piece. The website says the stuff came from, quote, "outside Madison Square Garden, as close to Taylor and Travis's big day as you could have gotten without an invite." Sadly, it's all sold out. Yeah, that's what I was thinking. Well, you too can live like Bruce Wayne if you have Bruce Wayne's money. Pasadena mansion that was used for the exteriors of Wayne Manor in the 1960s Batman TV series is on the market for the low, low price of $32 million. Batcave is not included. Home is 18,000 square feet, 7 bedrooms, 3 full bathrooms, 4 half, and 4 three-quarter baths. Sits on nearly 5 acres and includes a pool, pickleball court, private theater, and manicured gardens. The home sold for $4 million back in 1999, and then for $20.5 million just last year. So, you know, got to make a profit. And legendary TV comedy performers Ted Danson and Gene Smart, South Park creators Trey Parker and Matt Stone, and the late 60 Minutes correspondent Ed Bradley have all been inducted into the Television Academy Hall of Fame. It's true. According to the Academy, each of these honorees have made an extraordinary contribution to television through their creativity, leadership, and dedication to the craft. Their work has left a lasting impression on the industry, and the Television Academy is honored to celebrate their achievements and the legacy they continue to build. It's Hollywood News, WXBQ.
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4: Anger and violence hit New York City. We'll discuss as we take a bite out of history with Ingalls Markets. On March 3rd, 1863, the Enrollment Act was passed in relation to the Civil War. A part of the act allowed wealthy citizens to pay $300 to not have to take part in the draft for the Union Army. People throughout the North resented this act, specifically the Democrat Irish who felt the war was thrust upon them. Some of the Democrat Irish also disagreed with the Emancipation Act, fearing the formerly enslaved people would jeopardize their jobs. The anger boiled over on July 11th when the draft hit the Irish New Yorkers. In response, they burned the draft office and riots broke out for a week. Local newspapers, wealthy homes, police officers, and even well-dressed men were targeted. The riots took an even more serious turn as African Americans were also targeted. By July 17th, the violence was finally subdued by Union troops, many coming directly from the Battle of Gettysburg. More than 1,000 people died, and property damage was estimated at over $2 million. Due to the riots, very few New Yorkers were forced to serve in the Union Army. This has been a Bite Out of History with Ingles Markets.
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0: Lady Antebellum, now known as Lady A. I run to you. It's a morning air show. Steve and Nikki, good morning. It's 7:20. Today's weather, just like yesterday, pretty much. Partly sunny with a chance of showers and thunderstorms at a high at 90. It's 72 and humid. 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It's happening this year. All you have to do is listen to us. If you're the right caller, not only do you win tickets, but you get parking passes.
1: It's like a bowling. 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You're in a water park.
0: It's an after-hours pool party with glowing lights and upbeat music.
1: Yeah. So, you know, like a rave, but it's not.
0: That'll be fun. I think that would be fun. I would love to be a part of that.
1: Would you go down there and do
0: that? I would definitely go down there and do
1: that. Okay, so if you win, you need to text Steve and then tell us what happens.
0: I would be down there because at night nobody can see your man boobs and stuff.
1: Well, then, no, but they have it lit up. Well, that would be pretty cool though.
0: I think it would be awesome.
1: Yeah,
0: I think it'd be a lot.
1: That's like a good, like, can you like think about stuff when you were a kid? Like that would be like a definite memory.
0: That would be like one of the coolest things I'd ever done in my life.
1: I think so too. And we get free tickets, so you have a chance to win. So you see people and they. You know, we talked about animals here and about how animals can suffer, especially in the heat. Like, you know, you want to bring them in if you possibly can, things like that. They say that there are some things that you need to look out for with your pets. And, you know, people say that, you know, you should look for signs of heat stroke. They say the main signs are going to be heavy panting, loss of energy. If you're on a walk and they start acting strange, they say that you need to find them some shade, give them some water, just be ready to go. They say don't make your pets go swimming. If you got dogs out there, a lot of them like to swim, but some breeds like pit bulls just don't. So they're saying maybe you need to carry them into the water if you possibly can and see if they like that, but don't force them to because that's not good. You talked about this a little bit last week. When they're out there walking on the sidewalk, their little paws get all hot.
0: Don't do that. Walk them on the grass.
1: Man, they say that the best thing to do, you test the ground with your hand. And if it's hot on your hand, it's hot on their little paws. Keep that in mind. And of course, like Steve said, you know, keep them on the grass. And then they say, give them a haircut, but don't shave them. Some people do that. They say that trimming the hair is okay, but some dogs have an extra layer of hair, believe it or not, that actually helps them keep cool.
0: Yeah, absolutely.
1: Yeah. So they say check with your vet or just go Google the breed of dog that you have and then give them a checkup petting. So if they've been spending a lot of time outdoors, they say check their fur, make sure that they don't need some extra brushing or whatever, and just keep an eye on them because this is rough. This year is miserable.
0: Yeah, yeah. All great advice. Great advice.
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10: I-81 northbound lanes.
0: just past the Colonial Heights exit. That loosens up just as you get to the other side of the bridge going up the hill toward the airport. Southbound 81 with no problems. I-26 is wide open right now. Routes 11 and 19 also in good shape. I'm Jay Patricks in the traffic center on the Tri-Cities Traffic Station, 96.9 WXBQ.

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0: 6:30, Jim McGraw, Eric Church, and Morgan Wallen. It's MacArthur, 96.9 WXBQ. It's a morning air show. A little humid this morning. 72 degrees, 7:32.
1: From the WXBQ newsroom, I'm Kevin Castle. A three-judge panel from the Virginia Supreme Court denied a request from Attorney General Jay Jones to have four current challenges to Governor Spanberger's assault weapons ban combined for legal hearings. One of the injunctions that currently prohibits state police from enforcing the law on weapons and high-capacity magazines has been filed by prosecutors in Washington County, one of the localities named by Jones's office that he plans to challenge. The U.S. Justice Department also filed for an injunction last week against the Virginia law, citing violation of the Constitution's Second Amendment. A death investigation has been launched in the city of Morristown. Police officials said a person was found dead inside of a vehicle on Monday near the parking lot of a Goodwill retail center located in the 2800 block of West Andrew Johnson Highway. The vehicle was towed while the body was sent to Knoxville for an autopsy to confirm the cause of death. State inspectors and other officials with the Department of Corrections will be in Big Stone Gap in the coming days after the death of an inmate at Wallens Ridge State Prison. A DOC report said the prisoner died at the correctional campus on July 4th. Correctional and medical staff members unsuccessfully administered CPR to revive the man whose body was taken to Roanoke for an autopsy. The statement also said no facility officers were involved in the moments that led up to the inmate's death. An automated license plate reader helped police in neighboring Boone, North Carolina, track down one of three suspects accused in a South Carolina murder last month. The device scanned the plate of the vehicle reportedly used by 20-year-old Raymond St. John Campbell, giving police information on Campbell's whereabouts. He was positively identified and taken into custody at the Watauga County Recreation Center on Complex Drive. Campbell was named a suspect in the June 26th murder of 21-year-old Jordan Rouse, whose body was found on a street in Simpsonville. For WXBQ News, I'm Kevin Castle. Al Archer's weather is next.
2: I'm meteorologist Alan Archer, WXBQ's forecast for the Tri-Cities. Once again, warmer than normal temperatures continue. The normal high here in the Tri-Cities, 85. Our high temperature reading for this afternoon, 90. Rain, thundershower probabilities running at about 40% now for this afternoon into tonight. Tonight's low temperature 68. Tomorrow, partly cloudy to cloudy, 50% chance of storms developing during the day, mainly afternoon, and a high Thursday 88. I'm meteorologist Alan Archer at the Tri-Cities Weather Station, 96.9 WXBQ. She said.

0: 14. How far does a goodbye go? It's a morning air show. Steve and Nikki at 7:38. 22 before 8 o'clock. Keep listening. 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Win them before you combine to see 49 Winchester at Freedom Hall in December. So if you want those, be caller number 11 when you hear the Touchstones before 10 o'clock. Today's weather looks like this. Partly sunny. There's a chance of showers and thunderstorms this afternoon. The high at 90. 72 here at 96.9 WXBQ.
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0: Mike Green, Think As You're Drunk, 96.9 WXBQ. That's Riley with an assist from the late Toby Keith. 7:48, 12 minutes away from 8 o'clock. Partly sunny today with a chance of showers and thunderstorms. High at 90. 72 at 96.9 WXBQ. And if you failed your driver's test because you were asked which signs you'd expect to see in the countryside and you said fresh tomatoes.
1: Thank you.
0: I could understand. But roughly 11,000 Californians have been told you're going to have to take the written test again. The DMV there says there were some unexplained anomalies and their licenses will be canceled unless they retake the written exam within 30 days. 11,000, Nikki, that's like more than 10,000.
1: That is more than 10,000.
0: The DMV says that its internal monitoring flagged the irregular results, and they haven't said what flagged it. It could have been like a software glitch. It could have been a cheating suspicion. Could be something else. They just won't say. All they will say is, you 11,000 need to get your butts back in here and take this test. Because if you don't, you lose your license. Could be subject to new road test.
1: See, but what do you think it is? I mean, it's the state of California. Like, if you had 11,000 people, they all have problems with their driving test.
0: And it's the software.
1: Has to be.
0: Has to be. I just want to know about the new road test. Now, listen, I want you to steer with your knees as you talk and text on the phone while downing your breakfast burrito and coffee, all while you put your makeup on in the rearview mirror.
1: Yeah.
0: Now turn left. It's the crap.

Tennessee State Senate. 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As a decorated veteran, he knows what it means to stand up for something worth protecting. Rusty Crowe led the fight that killed Tennessee state income tax, and now he's leading the charge to constitutionally ban a state property tax for good. He kicked China off Tennessee farmland, protected women's sports, brought back

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3: I-81 northbound lanes. This is going to be around the Colonial Heights exit. Disabled tractor trailer on the bridge that is backing things up through the Colonial Heights exit toward Fort Henry Drive there. You'll start seeing brake lights just past the 81-26 split. Move over to the left lane. Southbound 81 is good. I-26 eastbound, congestion around the gray exit this morning. Westbound with no problems. Routes 11 and 19, no working accidents or delays. And no delays or accidents on those surface streets around the Tri-Cities. I'm Jay Patricks in the Traffic Center on the Tri-Cities Traffic Station, 96.9 WXBQ.

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Partly sunny skies, showers and thunderstorms could be happening this afternoon. High today at 90, and now 72.

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1: This is a Fox News alert. After more back-and-forth attacks, President Trump says a ceasefire with Iran is over. I'm Chris Foster. Those attacks resumed after Iran struck commercial ships in the Strait of Hormuz. Fox's Mark Meredith with the president at the NATO summit in Ankara, Turkey.
2: President Trump is putting Iran on notice. Attacks on tankers moving through the Strait of Hormuz will not be tolerated. Overnight, the U.S. launching 80 attacks on Iranian targets. Iran responded overnight, launching their own counterstrikes at targets in Kuwait and Bahrain. We just got a statement from the Qataris who said that they are not happy with Iran launching these attacks on their Mideast allies. And while these latest strikes appear over for now, CENTCOM says it is standing by if more action is needed.
1: President Trump says he also wants to cut off trade with Spain.
2: Spain has been unwilling to go to the 5% contribution rate of GDP for NATO defense spending that other countries wanted to agree to, and that, of course, President Trump has been demanding.
1: U.S. trade deals are with the European Union, not Spain directly. The Maine State Democratic Party says it's developing an open, inclusive, transparent, and fair process to replace Senate nominee Graham Plattner on the ballot, urging him to step aside, accused of raping a woman 5 years ago.
3: The Maine Democratic Party says Plattner's team has repeatedly reached out to them, asking what the replacement process would look like. Democrats are now scrambling to replace Plattner. One of the names being floated include former Maine Senate President Troy Jackson. He filed paperwork to open an exploratory committee. Senator Bernie Sanders had stood behind Graham Plattner despite his previous scandals. Now he's pulling his support, saying, "I have spoken with Graham Plattner about the best path forward for Maine. In light of these very serious allegations, I have recommended that he step aside."
1: Fox's Madeline Rivera. The FBI, executing a search warrant at a home in Philadelphia, says remove two children from conditions described as squalid, unsafe, and uninhabitable, with dozens of cats inside that home, several of them dead. America's listening to Fox News.
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5: Here's a preview of stories we're following on WXBQ. Virginia Attorney General Jay Jones is coming to Washington County to challenge an injunction to the state's new assault weapons ban. Two investigations by state officials are underway at some of the region's largest correctional centers. For WXBQ News, I'm Kevin Castle. Al Archer's weather is next.
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6: I'm meteorologist Alan Archer, WXBQ's forecast for the Tri-Cities. Once again, warmer than normal temperatures continue. The normal high here in the Tri-Cities, 85. Our high temperature reading for this afternoon, 90. Rain, thundershower probabilities running at about 40% now for this afternoon into tonight. Tonight's low temperature 68. Tomorrow, partly cloudy to cloudy, 50% chance of storms developing during the day, mainly afternoon, and a high Thursday 88. I'm meteorologist Alan Archer at the Tri-Cities Weather Station, 96.9 WXBQ.
7: Hey, welcome to Hour Number 3 of the Morning Air Show. It's Steve and Nikki. Still to come on the show, your chance to win them before you can buy them. Tickets to see 49 Winchester when they come to Freedom Hall in Johnson City this December. Also, I'll tell you why one guy doesn't have his job anymore as Little League president.
4: Oh, and then Steve's dreams have all come true.
7: They have?
4: Yeah.
7: Nobody told me.

0: Easy to love. 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It's 72 degrees. Could be a little foggy or misty in your area. We've got some sunshine here at the radio station. Partly sunny, hazy, hot, and humid again today with showers and thunderstorms possible. The high in 90. We're stuck on 72 degrees here at WXBQ. And it's time for Nashville Notes. And top of the notes this morning, Dolly Parton. Dolly announced yesterday that her musical, Dolly, a True Original Musical, will officially open on Broadway in New York City on her 81st birthday, which is January the 19th. Previews start in December. They actually premiered this last summer in Nashville, and since then have undergone changes.
1: Yes, you got it.
0: Undergone.
1: You can do it.
0: Undergone. Changes. It tells Dolly's story in her own words and song. She says, "This isn't a story about sparkle and shine on the outside. It's about where I really come from, where I've lived, what I've lost, what I've loved, and how I found my way and told it in my own words." She also teased that she is writing new songs for the music, but of course it'll have her classics in there like "I Will Always Love You," "9 to 5," "Jolene."
1: Absolutely. Hey, well, Ronnie Dunn, we just found out, he was sick. He was out on tour with Morgan Wallen. And this is scary, though, because he thought he injured his vocal cords. So he was thinking he couldn't sing.
0: You know, Kix thought the same thing.
1: That's just Kix. God love it. Turned out it was bronchitis, though. It was, Ronnie just had the bronchitis. So now they have him, drinking all kinds of stuff. He said he's worried he might, maybe wet his pants at this point on stage.
0: Because it depends.
1: Depends.
0: Anyway, the countdown clock on Garth Brooks' website ran out yesterday, and now we know why. It was a signal that Garth has started the Blame It All on My Roots Arena tour, and he says he's bringing back the drum pod that started it all 30 years ago. Remember the drum pod? Garth says getting back into the arenas is about putting the stadium show in a box. The excitement gets multiplied by the intimacy. Every seat is a great seat. This is personal. He's only announced one city, Indianapolis. That'll happen on August 21st. And how about this? Every seat will be the same price. Doesn't matter if you're on the front row or up in the nosebleed. Every seat is the same. And it runs, I think, after taxes, like $150 a seat.
1: Oh, wow.
0: So, first come, first serve.
1: Yeah, whatever you just said. Exactly. I feel you.
0: So how do you feel about that? $150, no matter where you sit.
1: Well,
0: I mean, that's great if you get there early and get the front
1: listen,
0: row.
1: I'm going to tell you something. Kid
0: I'd
1: Rock,
0: hate to pay $150 for nosebleed.
1: Kid Rock, though, Kid Rock was the guy. Now, listen, he did it right. He did $25 no matter where you got. Like, he did a whole tour like that.
0: Well, he wanted some people to be there.
1: Nashville Notes.
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0: 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Y'all make me laugh every morning.
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0: Jackson Dean, make a liar. 96.9 WXBQ. It's a morning air show. Steve and Nikki, 72 degrees. Expecting a high today right around 90. Why are you checking the mic?
1: Just making sure it's on. Is it on?
0: Do that again and I'll make sure it isn't.
1: Okay. Too late now. That ship has sailed.
0: Hey, keep listening. Your chance to win tickets to 49 Winchester. Win them before you can buy them. Keep listening for the touchstones. That'll happen before 10.
1: Oh, my Lord. So, listen. So, yesterday, I had something. I've been meaning to send it out, right? So, that meant that I had to go to the UPS store. So, I go to the UPS store, and I was like, on my way. So, I had my package that I had to take. And then I remembered that my mom has a friend that lives somewhere. I don't even know where. But there's a DVD. It's the Popcorn Sutton documentary. My dad's in there. And so, he's on the box, like the whole thing you see, you know, the whole deal. So, they have been on to me about sending him a copy of this DVD. So I'm thinking that I've got his address as I'm standing there in the line, okay? Dude, did not have the address, try to find it, try to text him, try to call him, stick with me on this. So I'm like, okay, I'll just call my mom because my mom has everything. I call my mom, she has her little address book, but she also has an iPhone. Well, my mom's on a cane, people. I, you know, like, so she goes up the steps. She can't find it. She says, okay, I think I left it downstairs. She goes back down the steps. Now, I turn around and look to my right, and all of a sudden, it's like there was a rainstorm, and the room broke out in gremlins because there's so many people standing in this room. Everybody is multiplying. Like, there's a line now. I mean, there were other people, but there was like a ton.

0: yelling at people over there. And then I was trying to explain to my mom how to pull up.
1: Were you holding up the line?
0: Yes. Well, yeah, I was.
1: Wow.
0: But there was nobody there when I started.
1: Yeah, well, you know what? There was nobody behind the lady that was holding me up the other day at McDonald's. I know, but you did it anyway.
0: Listen, I'm turning myself in. Also, so I'm talking to my mom, and I'm trying to explain to her how to get over to the text messages on her iPhone. She could not do it. I think she could, but I think she was faking it.
1: Have you had a tutorial with your mom on how to use the iPhone?
0: Yeah. Yeah.
1: Because you can't blame her. She's, what is she, 80 years old?
0: She's 77.
1: 77 years old, so she may not know what
0: so
1: you
0: listen,
1: know.
0: So listen, she's sharp. Don't cut her short.
1: She's sharp, but I'm just saying she may not be well-versed on that.
0: But she just got this iPhone not long ago. Okay, so she's never had to deal with a cell phone. She's always had a landline. And I'm trying to explain to her how to swipe up here and move this here. I'm trying to text her. I'm trying to do everything. None of it works. Finally, I'm just like humiliated because I'm like, there I was in that room. This one patient woman standing there. Nick, I'm pretty sure I'm on his Christmas list now because we spent so much quality time together at the UPS store. Nick and I became close friends. Finally, I'm like, okay, I'm just going to go here. We'll just do this. I'll come back. I'll do whatever. I go sit in my car. I work with my mom another 30 minutes on this phone trying to help her out with it. She gets frustrated. She's not having it. So I'm like, okay. I go to the house. I walk in. She looks at me and she goes, if you'd asked for it, I had it in my address book. I'm like, are you kidding me? Right? That's the first thing I asked you. Do you have the address? She said, well, if you just said something, I had it on paper right here.
1: You didn't ask her if she had the address book. So it's really on you.
0: Oh, that's what she told me.
1: It really
0: that's
1: is.
0: That's what
1: it
0: she
1: really
0: told
1: is.
0: Me.
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11: 81 northbound lanes. This is going to be around the Colonial Heights exit. Disabled tractor trailer on the bridge. That is backing things up through the Colonial Heights exit toward Fort Henry Drive there. You'll start seeing brake lights just past the 81-26 split. Move over to the left lane. Southbound 81 is good. I-26 eastbound, congestion around the gray exit this morning. Westbound with no problems. Routes 11 and 19, no working accidents or delays. And no delays or accidents on those surface streets around the Tri-Cities. I'm Jay Patricks in the Traffic Center on the Tri-Cities Traffic Station, 96.9 WXBQ.

0: It's Megan Maroney, 6 months later, 96.9 WXBQ. It's a morning air show, very humid, 72 degrees at 8:34.
1: From the WXBQ newsroom, I'm Kevin Castle. A three-judge panel from the Virginia Supreme Court denied a request from Attorney General Jay Jones to have four current challenges to Governor Spanberger's assault weapons ban combined for legal hearings. One of the injunctions that currently prohibits state police from enforcing the law on weapons and high-capacity magazines has been filed by prosecutors in Washington County, one of the localities named by Jones's office that he plans to challenge. The U.S. Justice Department also filed for an injunction last week against the Virginia law, citing violation of the Constitution's Second Amendment. A death investigation has been launched in the city of Morristown. Police officials said a person was found dead inside of a vehicle on Monday near the parking lot of a Goodwill retail center located in the 2800 block of West Andrew Johnson Highway. The vehicle was towed while the body was sent to Knoxville for an autopsy to confirm the cause of death. The second incident in the last 2 weeks involving inmates at the Northeast Correctional Complex is under investigation. A report from the Department of Corrections said two inmates were in an altercation, with one of them requiring medical treatment. No officers were injured. Last week, a brawl inside the Johnson County, Tennessee facility resulted in four inmates being sent to the hospital. It's just the latest in a string of investigations based off fights and lockdowns in the last 10 years at the Mountain City Prison. Those include an inmate death in September, an officer attacked by a prisoner in May of 2022, a total of eight inmates injured in fights in 2019, and correctional workers intercepting a large package of contraband last year that included 70 cell phones, Suboxone, marijuana, and 50 pounds of tobacco products. Police in neighboring Pikeville, Kentucky have accused a 38-year-old woman of buying a 16-year-old boy alcohol in an attempt to have sex with the underaged minor. Christy Coleman is charged with sexual extortion and an unlawful transaction with a minor after the teenager's mother submitted voicemails to police from Coleman urging the child to come and stay with her. If convicted, Coleman faces up to 5 years in prison. For WXBQ News, I'm Kevin Castle. Al Archer's weather is next.
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3: I'm meteorologist Alan Archer, WXBQ's forecast for the Tri-Cities. Once again, warmer than normal temperatures continue. The normal high here in the Tri-Cities, 85. Our high temperature reading for this afternoon, 90. Rain, thundershower probabilities running at about 40% now for this afternoon into tonight. Tonight's low temperature 68. Tomorrow, partly cloudy to cloudy, 50% chance of storms developing during the day, mainly afternoon, and a high Thursday 88. I'm meteorologist Alan Archer at the Tri-Cities Weather Station, 96.9 WXBQ.

0: 96.9 WXBQ. It's Parker McCollum killing me. 8:43, 17 away from 9 o'clock. You got the morning air show. It's partly sunny. That's the forecast for today. Showers and thunderstorms. Right now, it's a little cloudy. The humidity is at 100%. Still 72 at WXBQ. And if you were the board president of a little league, okay, people might understand it if maybe you spent a lot of money on things like baseball uniforms, travel, umpires, baseball field upkeep.
1: Yeah, okay.
0: They might be, you know, a little understanding.
1: Right, right.
0: But it might be a tougher sell if you spend it on casinos, air travel, strip clubs, ride shares, video games, ED medication, and car insurance.
1: What kind of, how old is the team?
0: It's a little league team in Las Vegas. And this is the board president. Can hear it now. No, no, no, you don't understand. I was whining and dining some new sponsors for our outfield fence banners. And so far, I've got Expedia, I got State Farm, I got Uber, I got Slot Nuts Casino, I got the Lusty Lady, I got La Vitra, I got Dancing Bear, Starbucks, Dames and Games, Filthy McNasties. Oh, and I've got Nintendo.
1: Don't forget Nintendo.
0: Investigators say that Steve Prado spent almost $65,000 of the Little League's money on the things I just mentioned.
1: He was a busy man.
0: Yes, he was. But he was kind enough to leave the bank account with $25 in it.
1: Oh, well, you know, in case they needed something
0: here's,
1: for the team.
0: Here's some of his more significant expenditures. $1,400 made at the club known as Los Toxicus, which... which included $800 for a bottle of Don Julio. I was going to say Pinon.
1: Okay.
0: Don Julio 1942 tequila.
1: Okay.
0: $50 for a bucket of Modelo beer.
1: Okay.
0: Which included $800 for a bottle of Don Julio. I was going to say Pinon.
1: Okay.
0: Don Julio 1942 tequila.
1: Okay.
0: $50 for a bucket of Modelo beer.
1: Okay.
0: And he left a tip for some lady for $433.
1: She must have been really
0: That was quite-

0: They would, but there's not a lift, not enough left in the budget.
1: They can't afford a baseball, sir.
0: They can't afford. They say they hope the court gives him a harsh sentence. Maybe they should sentence him to, like, coach a little league. That's about as harsh as it gets.
1: Hey, where was it that somebody just stole a pitching machine?
0: In this area.
1: Maybe they were trying to take it out there for
0: those kids.
1: Maybe
0: that's what it was.
1: It's a charitable act.
0: Maybe Steve Prado called him up and says, look.
1: I got $25. Can you give me a pitching
0: I got
1: machine?
0: A little problem. I got a little problem. I just left the Los Toxicus and I just...
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0: It's Big and Rich, Lost in the Moment, 96.9 WXBQ. It's a morning air show. Steve and Nikki at 8:52, 8 minutes away from 9 o'clock. Still to come, your chance to win them before you can buy them. 49 Winchester tickets for Freedom Hall in December. What's going on?
1: The greatest day of your life.
0: The greatest day of my life. You've been saying
1: your saving grace is the fact that there is not a Krispy Kreme within like 25 to 30 miles.
0: And that's a real shame. You know, we used to have a Krispy Kreme in Bristol. And I don't know if I heard rumors that the people that ran the land wanted too much money. And so Krispy Kreme pulled out. I heard that I don't know if that's the truth, but that's the rumor I heard. And then Kroger ended up, you know, building a gas station.
1: Well,
0: there.
1: Listen, if you can drive to Kingsport or Johnson City or wherever, mm-hmm. Krispy Kreme has teamed up with the Girl Scouts. And they're making Girl Scout cookie donuts.
0: Oh.
1: So they have a thin mints donut.
0: Oh, yes.
1: Okay, that's chocolate icing cookie crumbles.
0: Samoa donut? The caramel delight? Whatever they call it now.
1: They have a Lemon Ups version. It's got lemon cream and it's covered in lemon icing.
0: I would buy every single one of them just to try.
1: Samoa's has it's a chocolate covered donut topped with caramel and like the coconut and.
0: Yeah.
1: But,
0: all the good things it is, the Samoa or the Caramel Delight.
1: I was looking at this box of these, and we would see you in a sugar coma. They would find you with like a chalk outline around you like this, leaning the floor.
0: I do have a weird addiction to Krispy Kreme. And the problem is, I can't eat them a lot because when I do, I can't stop eating them. I can't just go one and then put them down. If there is a dozen in front of me, they will be devoured.
1: Shane Prophet is on our TikTok live right now. Shane says he thinks the hot sign is a myth at this point because it's literally never on.
0: He's right.
1: In fact, Shane, you're right. They have
0: a Krispy Kreme down in Sevierville. And when I went down there to do a little vacationing, I would always wait for the hot light. I caught it twice.
1: Really?
0: In my life.
1: In your life?
0: In my life. I've caught it twice. Once in Charlottesville and once in Sevierville.
1: Do you know what I think is even more troubling? Here's what's even more troubling. The fact that you remember that it was only twice in the cities that you were in when you saw it.
0: Yes, I told you. I have an addiction. And now Walmart says that they have fresh donuts daily. Uh-huh. Now they got a little Krispy Kreme container. They used to sell just the little boxes. In fact, I will occasionally buy the little donut holes that they sell, the minis. Because they're so good.
1: You're very specific about your donuts.
0: I take my Krispy Kreme very seriously.
1: So you're going to leave after the show and go get these?
0: I don't know, but we need to try them for the show. We need to get a dozen of those and try them on the show and see which one of the Girl Scout donuts is the best.
1: Or which one of us passes out first. My money's on me. It looks like they have the regulars in there. They have like three regular donuts.
0: Well, you can't go wrong with the glaze, that's for sure.
1: Those lemon, dude, that the lemon donuts, though, look.
0: I don't know that I would like the lemon.
1: Dude, I would tear that up. Those are.
0: Because, you know, you like those little lemon brownie things.
1: And lemon bars, yeah.
0: Yeah. And they're just too sweet for me. Too sweet for me.
1: They have to have tangy whatever in them, too.
0: It's just too much. It makes my teeth hurt.
1: But you're over here eating the Samoa donut, fine.
0: Don't judge me.
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2: Hello, I'm United States Senator Bill Hagerty. 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Right here in Tennessee, we know that liberty is something we protect. 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
3: 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I'm Jay Patricks in the Traffic Center on the Tri-Cities Traffic Station, 96.9 WXBQ.

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1: This is a Fox News alert. The fighting has resumed between the U.S. and Iran. I'm Chris Foster, and now President Trump says he thinks a ceasefire is over after Iran attacks tankers in the Strait of Hormuz and the U.S. strikes Iran in response.
2: I don't want to deal with them anymore. They're scum. You know what scum is? They're scum. They're sick people. They're led by sick people. And they're vicious, violent people. And if they had a nuclear weapon, they'd use it.
1: Fox's Mike Tobin.
3: The U.S. response has increased intensity. 8 times as many targets were hit compared to the last time the U.S. responded to Iran firing on ships in the Strait. CENTCOM says the strikes included defense systems, command and control networks, coastal radar sites and anti-ship capabilities, and some 60 Revolutionary Guard small boats.
1: Iran then targeted U.S. military sites in the Gulf. The president's meeting now at the NATO summit in Turkey with Ukraine's President Zelensky. The Trump administration announces a major investigation. It says a fraudulent work visas obtained through schemes involving employers and brokers submitting bogus applications. Labor Department Inspector General Anthony Desposito on Fox Business.
4: We've already started to issue dozens of subpoenas. We are going to make sure that we track down every lead. We have whistleblowers talking about some of the biggest companies like Cognizant.
1: It's a tech company found guilty already of discrimination by abusing the visa program to bring in cheaper workers. Some evacuations are lifted in New York City near a high-rise building with buckling support columns.
5: New York City Department of Buildings Commissioner Ahmed Tegani says measures taken to temporarily stabilize it seem to be working.
6: Emergency struts or jacks are in place to hold up and stabilize where the weak points are, but they are also installing new steel as another emergency intervention, which is creating stability.
5: A third-party engineer has also been brought in. The 1970s-era building, which was the former headquarters of Pfizer, is being converted into luxury apartments.
1: Fox's Tanya J. Powers in New York. 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
7: I'm meteorologist Alan Archer, WXPQ's forecast for the Tri-Cities. Once again, warmer than normal temperatures continue. The normal high here in the Tri-Cities, 85. Our high temperature reading for this afternoon, 90. Rain, thundershower probabilities running at about 40% now for this afternoon into tonight. Tonight's low temperature 68. Tomorrow, partly cloudy to cloudy, 50% chance of storms developing during the day, mainly afternoon, and a high Thursday 88. I'm meteorologist Alan Archer at the Tri-Cities Weather Station, 96.9 WXBQ.
8: What's up? Welcome to the final hour of the Morning Air Show. It's Steve and Nikki. Coming up in the hour, your chance to win those tickets to see 49 Winchester coming to Freedom Hall in Johnson City in December. So keep listening for the Touchstones. And hey, you want to lose weight now, but you don't want to go with Ozempic or any of the other weight loss formulas? I can tell you how to do it. 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

0: Russ Tyler. Tyler Nance keeps me sane. It's a morning air show. Steve and Nikki, 919, 19 after 9 o'clock. It's a morning air show. And the forecast, partly sunny. Showers and thunderstorms today with a high around 90. Have we gotten off the 72-degree temperature because it's been stuck there? I don't know if it's my computer. Now it's 73, so it wasn't my computer. It's just been hung around there. The thing is this. On this show yesterday, I was going to talk about this, but we didn't get a lot of time. And I was just curious if anyone else has gone through this and how they feel about this. I was at a department store the other day, and they have like a baseball card section. And it's right next to the scan computers. Yes. I mean, scan cashiers.
1: Where your self-checkout.
0: The self-checkout.
1: Okay.
0: And so, you know, just particular department store.
1: Would you call it a department store?
0: We just say it's a store. Because okay. I don't know how else to clarify it.
1: All right.
0: But anyway, or classify it, rather. But they have people there that watch this area, which makes sense because you have to.
1: Right.
0: So I'm over there just looking at the baseball cards when I noticed that there was a woman who was staring at me.
1: Did she look like she was into you?
0: No. She looked like she was watching me like a hawk.
1: Oh.
0: Yeah. She had that look of a prison guard. And so I'm sitting there and I'm just looking, and she is looking at me with her arms folded.
1: So she crosses her arms eyeballing you the whole time.
0: And so I kind of give her a smile like, how you doing?
1: Loss prevention.
0: You know. So anyway, I continued to look. Next thing I know, I turn.

0: my shoulder, and she's behind me in the next aisle over where the nabs and the peanuts and everything else is, and she's hiding like she's Inspector Clouseau from the Pink Panther movie. And I really wanted to say, would you like to join me over here while I look? I got to be honest with you. I don't like that. I don't like it when, I mean, I understand people have a job to do at these stores, but
1: you know,
0: they should not make you feel like you are a criminal for being there.
1: But I mean, they probably have lost a lot of things. You don't know that person.
0: I'm sure they have.
1: That person could have
0: been.
1: I'm
0: sure they have.
1: I mean, and I think it's happened to just about everybody. I told you.
0: But you know what? You shouldn't be considered guilty until proven innocent.
1: Well, I told you, I was in a drugstore when I lived in California, and I would go in late because I hated being in there in the earlier time of the day, because I go there and I look at everything or whatever. And same thing happened. This person is like, every time I would go in there, it was the same thing, following me. And you're like, are you kidding me? And basically, I would say, well, come on, let's do this together. But I remember there was one night in particular, this lady did that to me, and they sell alcohol. Okay, like they sell liquor inside the stores in California. So this lady's over here with me, and the next thing you know, the alarm goes off because there was another door. Somebody stole like an arm while she was over there watching me. And
0: eyeballing you like you were some kind of.
1: Yeah, and this guy just ran away with like half the liquor that was on their shelf that they had.
0: Did you say anything?
1: I just looked and I went, okay, did you get that? Like, I was, it's kind of
0: annoying. But then listen, but look, and look, here's the thing, and I didn't mention to tell you this, and I felt really uncomfortable being around this lady, so when I pulled out with my cart and was leaving, I looked back, and then she walked back to her section.
1: Just to see if you had taken something?
0: No, she was like, she was there specifically to target me. So anyway, when I finished buying what I wanted to buy, I went up to the self-checkout.
1: Right.
0: She's on the far end. I put my stuff, and I'm running it through the checkout. And I look, and she's moved to the other side of the room, staring straight at me again.
1: You must have looked shady. What were you wearing?
0: I had just left to work. I had a baseball hat on my shirt.
1: Oh, so you look like an Orioles fan. Yeah,
0: that's
1: probably.
0: It.
1: Yeah, she's like
0: I mean, if she hated me because she was a Yankees fan, I was fine.
1: She's like an Orioles fan.
0: But no, I was like, you know, if I had a manager there, I would have said, I would not like to come back here again because of this person.
1: If you showed up here wearing some kind of NC State garb or some sort of Baltimore Orioles situation, I probably would have been kind of nervous about you.
0: I think people can go too far. Seriously, I think they can do this too. They can go too far.
1: But you don't know, though. You don't know if that person has
0: been
1: eaten alive.
0: The job is not about making customers feel uncomfortable. The job is to watch and make sure nobody takes anything. But for innocent people who are just there looking, you should not make them feel like they're under suspicion.
1: Did you have your sunglasses on?
0: No! And I was right there where in the wide open where everybody could see me. So why in the world would I even try to pull something like that? Even if I were of a nefarious mind, which I wasn't.
1: I usually like going into the gas station, and when you buy like 7-8 things at the gas station, you put up on the counter, and they say, hey, do you want a bag for that? And I'm like, no, let me stick it in my shirt and pretend that I'm shoplifting. Every time.
0: Love it.
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10: Hey, you okay? 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

in a pinch, man. 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
9: I'm meteorologist Alan Archer, WXPQ's forecast for the Tri-Cities. Once again, warmer than normal temperatures continue. The normal high here in the Tri-Cities, 85. Our high temperature reading for this afternoon, 90. Rain, thundershower probabilities running at about 40% now for this afternoon into tonight. Tonight's low temperature 68. Tomorrow, partly cloudy to cloudy, 50% chance of storms developing during the day, mainly afternoon, and a high Thursday 88. I'm meteorologist Alan Archer at the Tri-Cities Weather Station, 96.9 WXBQ.

0: That's Riley Green. I wish grandpa's never died. It's a morning air show. Steve and Nikki at 948, 12 away from 10 o'clock. Today, showers and thunderstorms mixed in with the partly sunny skies. High 90, 73 degrees and humid at WXPQ. 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
1: Happy birthday today to Hazel White in Johnson City. Knox Cassie in Bristol is turning 16 today. Latricia Mowdy Reed and Kingsport's having a birthday, and then Stormy Crow in Johnson City celebrating.
0: All right, this morning's birthday winner grabs the free coffee from Tommy's, and that winner is
1: Knox Cassie in Bristol.
2: Happy birthday!
0: Way to go, Knox! Happy birthday! Happy birthday, everybody up in the club, everybody up in the club, fam!
1: Wow. You really leaned in on that one.
0: I bring it. WXBQ.com is where you go to get signed up for the birthday bonanza. Fill out the information, then listen to the show weekdays to find out if you or the person that you nominated is the winner of free coffee from Tommy's Plumbing. But even if they don't win, just having their name on the radio is a big deal. I mean, is that you care about them.
1: That's right. Easy way to show your love.
0: I can tell you, I've been at WXBQ for now 20 years. Mm-hmm. Not once has my name been mentioned on the birthday bonanza.
1: I've said happy birthday to you before.
0: Not on the show. I haven't had a chance to win the free coffee.
1: You work here. You can't win the free coffee because you work here.
0: Semantics.
1: You don't even drink coffee.
0: Semantics.
1: You drink anyway. C4 energy drinks. You drink something called Bum.
0: That is true. That's not a lie. Bum root beer is terrific.
1: He's like too deep seeing colors. I don't even know what
0: I had to get somebody to buy it for me.
1: They only sell you one at a time at the gas station. That's when you know it's a problem.
0: We'll work for Bum. That's
1: right. Running right. Fast, jumping high.
0: Yeah, you ain't telling anybody all the concoctions that you have in your 52-ounce Stanley cup.
1: Listen to me. This is nothing but coffee and protein. Coffee and protein. There's not even collagen in this now.
0: It bubbles, people. It bubbles.
1: What are you talking about?
0: I'm looking over there for a cauldron.
1: If you poured your stuff out on the ground, it probably ate a hole in the floor. You know
0: no,
1: I'm right.
0: No, my stuff is good. My stuff is so good, it doesn't even have a color.
1: Got Tony Montana as a spokesperson.
0: I don't know what you're talking about.
1: Say hello to his little friend.
0: Say hello to my little energy drink. Anyway. Tomorrow, let's do it again. We'll give you a chance to join the winners. Keep listening. Marcus could have some tickets to Splash Country Neon Lights from Dollywood. Yeah. And could also have more Shinedown tickets. And it's possible they could have some tickets to 49 Winchester as well. We'll see you. Till then, peace and love, y'all. Enjoy your energy drinks. And don't go into certain stores unless you want them to pay really close attention to you.
1: It's because you look shady and you had an Orioles cap on. Why are you surprised?
0: I'm not bitter, though.
3: We've already run out of time again.
1: Oh, no!
4: 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We've had lots and lots and lots and lots and lots of fun. But now the time has come.
1: See ya.
4: To go.

0: 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After all, tomorrow is another day.
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10: 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Well, here's a clue.
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10: It doesn't take a fortune cookie to figure it out. Here in Tennessee, we're going to stop Communist China and protect Tennessee land.
8: Marsha Blackburn, Trump true, Tennessee first. 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

0: Murder suspect Tyler Robinson. Fox's Grinnell Scott with some of yesterday's testimony.
1: Questioning of an investigator placed Robinson in a wooded area where the murder weapon was found and introduced video to show Robinson's alleged movements. The defense sought to establish doubt on whether DNA on evidence means with certainty that the suspect physically touched the weapon. An FBI DNA expert said there can be limitations to that evidence. The judge will determine after this week's hearing if the case proceeds to a trial.
0: Prosecutors also showed video of Robinson interacting with members of Kirk's Turning Point USA group that morning. 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
2: Hey, good morning. It's Marcus Brooks. You have the spotlights on in here. This is weird. Like somebody lost something. They were trying to find it. You can see every nook and cranny in here. Man. Turn these lights out. All right, coming up, we'll do some Scotty McCreery, Jason Aldean, Ella. It's on the way, too, and it's going to be another big day for winning a WXVQ. We got Splash Country tickets, 49 Winchester, Shinedown. We got a bunch of stuff going out today. We'll give you more details coming up.

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0: I heard the lyrics of this song, I just assumed it was about somebody's wedding not having an open bar. But it turns out that's not what it is at all. 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Good morning. It is Marcus Brooks. Going to be another warm one around the Tri-Cities. You know, Dollywood Splash Country has something cool going on right now. They're Neon Nights, where they have an after-hours pool party. Glowing lights, some fun party music. 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We got some tickets to give away and parking passes, too. From Dollywood Splash Country and WXBQ, I'll have a chance for you to win those today. 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

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I want to play you the new one from Tyler Hubbard right now. 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

0: 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Hey, coming up on Friday, WXBQ is going to be out broadcasting live over at Home Outlet, People Street in Johnson City. 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
5: 34 years. 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
12: I'm meteorologist Alan Archer, WXPQ's forecast for the Tri-Cities. Once again, warmer than normal temperatures continue. The normal high here in the Tri-Cities, 85. Our high temperature reading for this afternoon, 90. Rain, thundershower probabilities running at about 40% now for this afternoon into tonight. Tonight's low temperature 68. Tomorrow, partly cloudy to cloudy, 50% chance of storms developing during the day, mainly afternoon, and a high Thursday 88. I'm meteorologist Alan Archer at the Tri-Cities Weather Station, 96.9 WXBQ.

Want to look at you? There's Big and Rich at 96.9 WXBQ. Earlier this morning, we had some issues out there on Interstate 81. Looked to be in okay shape now, except up towards Chilhowee. Got some issues up there, way up in Southwest Virginia, near exit. Where is that? The Chilhowee exit up there off of the interstate. So just watch out through that area. If you're headed northbound on 81, past Abingdon, past Glade Spring, up towards Chilhowee, got some issues there. I-81 northbound. Southbound looks okay. Around the Tri-Cities this hour, seem to be in okay shape. Once again, some slow traffic in and around the town of Unicoi on I-26 as they're doing some road work through there. Both directions affected near Unicoi all the way.

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0: Country and your 24 Carat Country favorites, 96.9 at WXBQ. It's Marcus here with you. Hope you're having a great morning. Some cloudy skies out there, 78 degrees here at WXBQ. Coming up as we move through the day, we're going to have another chance for you to win 49 Winchester tickets. Their homecoming show happening December 12th at Freedom Hall. 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

0: I was the cowboy. That is Miranda Lambert at 96.9 WXBQ. There is only one. It's Marcus Brooks here. Man, we're getting geared up for the Appalachian Fair. We're just a little bit over a month away from the return of the fair. Extra time this year in the fair. For the 100th year of the fair, they're added some extra days. They'll kick it off August 22nd this year. That's a Saturday through the following Saturday, August 29th. Excited for all of the great live music over that time period. Kane, Crowder, Lone Star, Corey Kent. Man, that's going to be a fun show Wednesday, August 26th. Gabby Barrett, Cameron Marlowe, Ashley Cook. It's going to be a great time at this year's fair. Get ready. Can't wait to be out there coming up starting later next month. Fair season, always a great time. Got your Tri-Cities weather upcoming. Meteorologist Alan Archer with your latest update here next. 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
10: I'm meteorologist Alan Archer, WXPQ's forecast for the Tri-Cities. Once again, warmer than normal temperatures continue. The normal high here in the Tri-Cities, 85. Our high temperature reading for this afternoon, 90. Rain, thundershower probabilities running at about 40% now for this afternoon into tonight. Tonight's low temperature 68. Tomorrow, partly cloudy to cloudy, 50% chance of storms developing during the day, mainly afternoon, and a high Thursday 88. I'm meteorologist Alan Archer at the Tri-Cities Weather Station, 96.9 WXBQ.

0: Langley is gone, number one, with a pop song, which not really a pop song. Choosing Texas is a country song, but it went number one on the pop charts. One of Morgan Wallen's producers says, well, that's his next goal for Morgan, is to go number one with no features on the pop charts. Even though he says Morgan's a little country, thinks he can do it. Well, we'll have to see. I mean, if it's a song like Choosing Texas, he can do it. But we will see. 9 minutes out from noon, it's Marcus Brooks. Got more 24 Karat Country coming up. News 2. We're going to get you the latest Tri-Cities headlines. Kevin Castle's got it in a few.
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1: Renewed warning to Iran. I'm Lisa Brady, Fox News. President Trump says more U.S. strikes are likely tonight after last night's response to renewed attacks on commercial ships in the Strait of Hormuz. Iran then targeting U.S. military sites in the region. President Trump telling reporters he thinks a ceasefire is over while defending the mission.
2: For 47 years, they've been the bully of the Middle East, and they're not the bully anymore. And all we want, it's very simple. They can't have a nuclear weapon. That's what I'm there for.
1: He says negotiations can continue, but he thinks it's a waste of time.
2: They're liars. They're cheats. They're sick people.
1: The president's wrapping up a NATO summit in Turkey. Oil prices are surging in the latest setback with Iran.
3: Economic advisors here at the White House are looking at this very closely.
1: Fox Business's Edward Lawrence.
3: So now Operation Economic Fury is being reinstated. The U.S. Treasury Department revoked licenses for other countries and companies to buy Iranian oil. There are still sanctions, strict sanctions on Iran, and all the frozen assets for Iran remain frozen.
1: For now, U.S. crude surging back over $76 a barrel, and the Dow plummeting. Right now it's down 794 points. Meeting earlier with Ukraine's President Zelensky, President Trump giving a green light for Ukraine to build its own Patriot air defense systems to counter Russian missile attacks. For now, Zelensky says Ukraine targeting energy sites deeper into Russia may be having an impact on the Russian leader's willingness to accept an end to war.
4: I don't know what conditions Putin now wants for this peace. So I think that they are changing in any way, because at the very beginning of full-scale war, he was stronger.
1: President Putin, though, remains publicly defiant. The Emmy nominations just announced. HBO Max's ER series The Pitt leading all nominees with 25, while Hacks leads comedies with 24. 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
6: From the WXBQ Newsroom, I'm Kevin Castle. A Kingsport man was arrested and charged with vehicular homicide by intoxication Tuesday following a fatal crash on Highway 107 near the Jackson Bridge. Jay Patricks has more.
7: The Washington County Sheriff's Office said the crash was reported Tuesday around 2 p.m. on Highway 107 near Jackson Bridge Road in the South Central community. A vehicle reportedly driven by 33-year-old Alfonso Vasquez Morales crossed into the opposite lane of travel and hit a motorcycle head-on. The motorcyclist, 69-year-old William Richard Sauer of Brooksville, Florida, was pronounced dead at the scene. A call to 911 a few minutes before the crash resulted in a be-on-the-lookout four, with reports that the vehicle Vasquez Morales was driving almost hit a car head-on near the Nolichucky Fire Department. Witnesses told police that Vasquez Morales was allegedly weaving in and out of traffic just before the crash, and he admitted to deputies on the scene that he had consumed six or seven beers before driving. Vasquez Morales is facing multiple charges, including vehicular homicide. A bond has been set, but Immigration and Customs Enforcement has placed a hold on his release. I'm Jay Patricks.
6: State inspectors and other officials with the Department of Corrections will be in Big Stone Gap in the coming days after the death of an inmate at Wallens Ridge State Prison. A DOC report said the prisoner died at the correctional campus on July 4th. Correctional and medical staff members unsuccessfully administered CPR to revive the man, whose body was taken to Roanoke for an autopsy. The statement also said no facility officers were involved in the moments that led up to the inmate's death. An automated license plate reader helped police in neighboring Boone, North Carolina, track down one of three suspects accused in a South Carolina murder last month. The device scanned the plate of the vehicle reportedly used by 20-year-old Raymond St. John Campbell, giving police information on Campbell's whereabouts. He was positively identified and taken into custody at the Watauga County Recreation Center on Complex Drive. Campbell was named a suspect in the June 26th murder of 21-year-old Jordan Rouse, whose body was found on a street in Simpsonville. With retail marijuana sales a year away in Bristol, Virginia, city council leaders in Bristol, Tennessee have adopted regulations for recreational substance shops similar to their sister city. The rules for those stores would keep them out of school zones and within distance of parks and daycare centers. The ordinance also covers the types of products to be sold, including tobacco items or commodities containing THC or hemp. A public hearing and a vote on second reading of the proposal is set for August. For WXBQ News, I'm Kevin Castle. Al Archer's weather is next.
8: I'm meteorologist Alan Archer, WXBQ's forecast for the Tri-Cities. Once again, warmer than normal temperatures continue. The normal high here in the Tri-Cities, 85. Our high temperature reading for this afternoon, 90. Rain, thundershower probabilities running at about 40% now for this afternoon into tonight. Tonight's low temperature 68. Tomorrow, partly cloudy to cloudy, 50% chance of storms developing during the day, mainly afternoon, and a high Thursday 88. I'm meteorologist Alan Archer at the Tri-Cities Weather Station, 96.9 WXBQ.
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10: 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Just got a call on the traffic hotline. Watch out in Abingdon near exit 14. This is on Lee Highway. There's a red light down there near Virginia Highlands Community College. Down at the bottom of the hill there, there's been an accident, and some major congestion is forming right through there. So just be careful. If you're getting off exit 14, to try to get into Abingdon, you probably need to pick a new exit because got an issue right there. Once again, that's Old Jonesboro Road, Lee Highway area. Coming up, Big and Rich. We'll do some Corey Camp music, Eric Church to start it off. 96.

Evans this upcoming weekend as he's officially retired. Here he is with Small Town Southern Man, WXVQ.

0: Small town southern man, it's Alan Jackson at 24 Karat Country, 96.9 WXBQ. 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

0: 106.9 WXVQ Lone Star. Can't wait to have them at this year's Appalachian Fair. That's my front porch looking in. Good afternoon. You got Marcus Brooks here. Still looking at some slow traffic right there on the right as you get off of exit 14 in Abingdon, the intersection of West Main, that's Lee Highway, and Old Jonesboro Road. That takes you up to exit 14 or down, depending on what direction you're coming from. But right there off exit 14, if you're headed into Abingdon, right by Virginia Highlands Community College, you got an accident there, and it looks like it's a pretty serious accident there, and they've got traffic blocked off. So just watch out through that area. Might want to look for an alternate route if you're trying to get into Abingdon from the interstate, right at exit 14, an issue there near Virginia Highlands Community College in the Southwest Virginia Higher Education Center. Tri-Cities weather is on the way. Meteorologist Alan Archer with an updated look at things here next.
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10: I'm meteorologist Alan Archer, WXPQ's forecast for the Tri-Cities. Once again, warmer than normal temperatures continue. The normal high here in the Tri-Cities, 85. Our high temperature reading for this afternoon, 90. Rain, thundershower probabilities running at about 40% now for this afternoon into tonight. Tonight's low temperature 68. Tomorrow, partly cloudy to cloudy, 50% chance of storms developing during the day, mainly afternoon, and a high Thursday 88. I'm meteorologist Alan Archer at the Tri-Cities Weather Station, 96.9 WXBQ.

0: Prophet. There he is with Long Live Country, 96.9. WXBQ, Middle Tennessee native, going to be out with Luke Bryan some this year, Lauren Elena too, into the fall time. So a lot of big plans for that guy as we roll through 2026. Headed towards 1 o'clock here, WXBQ. Get some more 24 Karat Country on before the top of the hour. Something from Max McDowell. That's next.
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0: Tim McGraw, Eric Church, Morgan Wallen. It's MacArthur in 96.9 WXBQ. Still got your chance to win some Dollywood Splash Country tickets here before 3 o'clock. Their new Neon Nights After Hours pool parties taking place select Fridays and Saturday nights. 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
7: 34 years. That's how long Marsha Blackburn has been in politics. She ran for Congress, State Senate, Congress 8 more times, U.S. Senate twice. I voted for her, and I bet you did too. Now Marsha Blackburn wants to end her career as governor. We all owe Marsha our sincere thanks for her service, but we don't owe her the governor's office.
8: John Rose.
7: 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I'm John Rose. Like President Trump and previous Tennessee governors, I'm a CEO. 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
8: For Governor John Rose, keep Tennessee, Tennessee. 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Jeff Aiken, Treasurer.

0: Suck it up, buttercup. That's what he's trying to say. Daryl Worley, sounds like life to me. 96.9 WXBQ, the Tri-Cities home for 24 karat country. 82 degrees here at WXBQ. Mostly cloudy skies. Sun trying to peek through, though. We'll see if thunderstorms on our forecast here for the next couple of days. Got the latest on that from meteorologist Alan Archer. Gonna check back in with us next. Hang on.
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9: I'm meteorologist Alan Archer, WXPQ's forecast for the Tri-Cities. Once again, showery, thinner showery weather developing in the heat. Humidity continues to build now and across the Tennessee Valley on and through the Appalachians. The daytime highs are running in the upper 80s to near 90 today and tomorrow. The mid-80s on Friday and the weekend. Lows at nights will drop down to 68 each and every night. And putting a rain chance 35% through tonight, 60% for tomorrow and Friday. I'm meteorologist Alan Archer at the Tri-Cities Weather Station, 96.9 WXBQ.

0: 5th is part of the Sunset Concert Series with Funfest. I'll be there with Leanne Rimes, doubleheader night. There at J. Fred Johnson Stadium. Can't wait for that one. Here's Jake Owen.
1: I learned the hard way real early in life that money sure don't grow on a tree.

0: 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Maybe you're going on vacation somewhere. Well, by all means, take us with you. We want to go on vacation. We're going to have you a chance to go on down to Splash Country. Coming up here after 2 o'clock, I'm going to be giving away some passes to Dollywood Splash Country. 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To head down there and check out their Neon Nights with an after-hours pool party, glowing lights, fun music. Your shot to win between 2 and 3 today with the Touch Tones. Caller 12 when we hit those tones. Going to win after 2 p.m.
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1: Hello.
0: Hello. How are you?
1: I'm good. How are you?
0: Well, I'm just enjoying this summer so far. Did you have a great 4th of July?
1: I did.
0: What'd you do?
1: I went to the lake.
0: Oh, man. How crowded was it out there?
1: It's pretty crowded.
0: I bet so. What's your name?
1: Anna.
0: You're caller 12.
1: Oh, yay.
0: Dollywood Splash Country has their new after party, their Neon Nights. We're going to send you down there to experience it.
1: That's awesome.
0: Sounds like a ton of fun. Where are you calling us from?
1: Abingdon.
0: All right. Just tell us your number one for 24 karat country, and you've got tickets.
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0: Friday night, Eric Pasley, 96.9 WXBQ. There's only one. I was just looking through my little prize booklet. You know, we got more prizes to give away today. Drake Stevens is going to be on in a little while. And we got more tickets for the Shinedown Show in Knoxville, the Food City Center coming up. Keep listening to win your tickets as we move through the day. Also, more Dollywood Splash Country tickets. We got tickets for 49 Winchester. Tickets aren't even available yet for that show. And we'll have them here before you can buy them at WXPQ again. So keep listening for your chance to get hooked up for some summer concert.
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8: I'm Peter Rogers, just telling Archer, look at our WXPQ forecast for the Tri-Cities. Trending partly cloudy to cloudy at times. Showers and thundershowers will be with us off and on now on through the weekend. 35% this afternoon with a high of 90. 35% tonight, low 68. Tomorrow, 60% chance of increasing storms, especially afternoon with a high of 88. I'm meteorologist Alan Archer here at the Tri-Cities Weather Station, 96.9 WXPQ.

0: 24 Karat Country, 96.9 WXBQ. That's Carly Pierce and what he didn't do. What's up? It's Marcus Brooks. Hope you're having a great afternoon. Sun's trying to peek out. 84 here at WXBQ. Not expecting to warm up much warmer than that today. Drake Stevens going to be here to get us home safely, hopefully. He's on the way in just a bit. We'll have Kevin on the roads alongside Drake. And, of course, more 24 Karat Country free winning on the way, too. Drake can have details as he rolls in after 3 o'clock about what lies ahead, what you can win here this afternoon here at WXBQ. He's on the way just a bit. Got some Zach Brown Band before 3 o'clock.
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0: emergency road work for a portion of Interstate 81, causing some long delays over in Southwest Virginia. Just outside of the town of Chilhowee, traffic goes down to one lane, and the road work extends northbound from mile marker 35 to 37. It's Kevin Castle in the Traffic Center on the Tri-Cities Traffic Station, 96.9 WXBQ.
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0: harmonies. And I love harmonies like that. It's McBride and the Ride, Just One Night, 96.9 WXBQ. And a lot of those old school bands had those harmonies like that. Yeah, groups like Restless Heart and just tons of groups. Black Hawk, they all had those great vocal harmonies like that. Gets you. You know what I mean? All right. It's 3:35. I am Drake Stevens. You know, it's a beautiful day today. Man, I was really enjoying the ride on the way into work and just kind of enjoying the day outside poking around in the garden and things. I hope we're not going to get any thunderstorms or anything like that. I think there might be some coming up in the evening. I'm not sure. Let's check in with meteorologist Alan Archer, get his latest forecast update. It's on the way next at WXBQ.
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9: I'm meteorologist Alan Archer. WXPQ's forecast for the Tri-Cities. Once again, showery, thunder showery weather developing in the heat. Humidity continues to build now and across the Tennessee Valley on and through the Appalachians. The daytime highs are running in the upper 80s to near 90 today and tomorrow. The mid 80s on Friday. And the weekend, lows at nights will drop down to 68 each and every night. And putting a rain chance 35% through tonight, 60% for tomorrow and Friday. I'm meteorologist Alan Archer at the Tri-Cities Weather Station, 96.9 WXBQ.

0: Next BQ, Today's Country, and your 24 karat favorites. You know, when I was a kid, I thought that song was about a card game, and I don't know why. Yeah, you realize it when you get older, but yeah, when I was younger, I thought it was a card game. Anyways, it's 3:52 now. I'm Drake Stevens, and we're just rolling through with 24 karat country for your drive home hours. Hope you're having a great day today. 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Maybe, you know, there's been a traffic accident that's caused a problem. Maybe there's road construction that's slowing everybody up. Maybe a giant fissure opened up in the middle of the road and you want to tell people so they don't drive over into it. It's not impossible, okay? Listen, whatever's going on, call the WXBQ Precision Electrical Traffic Hotline at 844-REC-12. That's 844-973-2512. And we would be happy to let everybody know about those traffic situations so they can kind of avoid them, okay? Let's check in now with Kevin Castle in the WXBQ Traffic Center. Kevin?
1: An alert in Elizabethton, courtesy of the Precision Electrical Traffic Hotline. Off Highway 67, an incident reported with injuries, Cherokee Park Drive. That one will take longer to clean up, and they are starting to reroute traffic around that incident. It's Kevin Castle in the Traffic Center on the Tri-Cities Traffic Station, 96.9 WXBQ.
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9: 34 years. 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

0: 96.9 WXVQ, today's country and your 24-karat favorites. I'm Drake Stevens. Thanks for joining us here this afternoon. 24-karat country for your drive home. Listen, I want to say happy birthday to you. If you are celebrating a birthday today, I hope you're having a very, very happy birthday today. Seriously, I hope it's great. Let's see who else is celebrating today. Well, one of my favorite teachers when I was in school is celebrating today, Miss Jarita Roberts. She was an English teacher. She is having a birthday today, so I want to wish her a very happy birthday. Also celebrating today is actor Jeffrey Tambor. He is 82 today. Celebrity chef Wolfgang Puck is 77. Angelica Houston from the Addams Family movies and Royal Tenenbaums, 75 today. Actor Kevin Bacon is 68. Also celebrating today, musician Beck is 56. Actor Vilo Ventimiglia. Yeah, him. He is 49 today. Also celebrating today, David Corin Sweat, the latest Superman. He's 33. Maya Hawke from Stranger Things is 28. And Jaden Smith, son of Will Smith and an accomplished actor. He is celebrating at 28 today. Listen, if you've got a birthday coming up or you know someone that does, we want to say happy birthday, but we got to know about it before we can say it. So just enter it into the birthday bonanza at WXBQ.com for a shot at a free coffee certificate, courtesy of the folks at Tommy's Plumbing. If you got a leak, let Tommy's take a peek. 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
1: Repeating an alert from last hour from the Precision Electrical Traffic Hotline, a call from Elizabethton, a crash on Cherokee Park Drive reported. We've got a new alert in Kingsport near Walgreens and the mall. They've got a crash at the corner of Fort Henry and Memorial. It's Kevin Castle in the traffic center on the Tri-Cities Traffic Station, 96.9 WXBQ.
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0: Billy Currington and must be doing something right. 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I was looking, you know, sometimes you see, like, lists of what is today? What kind of special event is going on today? But today actually kind of excited me because I saw that today is National Ice Cream Sundae Day. It's also Milk Chocolate with Almonds Day and Freezer Pop Day. So, yeah, very summer feel. And I was thinking, man, an ice cream sundae sounds really good. And then I saw it was also National Math Day. And I was like, well, that killed it. Anyways, meteorologist Alan Archer got his latest forecast update coming next at WXBQ.
1: Woo! Is it just us, or is it getting hot in Elizabethton?
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12: I'm meteorologist Alan Archer. Look at our WXPQ forecast for the Tri-Cities. Trending partly cloudy at times. Showers and thundershowers will be with us off and on now on through the weekend. 35% this afternoon with a high of 90. 35% tonight, low 68. Tomorrow, 60% chance of increasing storms, especially afternoon with a high of 88. I'm meteorologist Alan Archer here at the Tri-Cities Weather Station, 96.9 WXPQ.

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1: Repeating an alert from last hour from the Precision Electrical Traffic Hotline, a call from Elizabethton, a crash on Cherokee Park Drive reported. We've got a new alert in Kingsport near Walgreens and the mall. They've got a crash at the corner of Fort Henry and Memorial. It's Kevin Castle in the Traffic Center on the Tri-Cities Traffic Station, 96.9 WXBQ.
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9: This is a Fox News alert. More U.S. strikes on Iran. I'm Lisa Brady. The U.S. military just confirming new strikes have begun for a second night, aiming to hold Iran accountable and further degrade their ability to threaten freedom of navigation in the Strait of Hormuz. This after what CENTCOM calls unjustified aggression against commercial shipping and civilian crews. President Trump is on his way back from a NATO summit, telling reporters before leaving Turkey, negotiating with Iran may be a waste of time.
10: They want to make a deal, but they don't know how to make a deal. And then they go around shooting ships at night. I don't like that.
9: And saying earlier, he thinks a ceasefire agreement is over.
10: They're liars. They're cheats. They're sick people.
9: But he also says talks can continue. Iran responded to last night's U.S. strikes by targeting U.S. military sites in the region. On the summit sidelines, President Trump telling Ukraine's President Zelensky the U.S. will allow Ukraine to build its own Patriot air defense systems to counter Russian missile attacks. Also meeting with the new president of Syria.
10: Syria's become a very stable. I mean, it's amazing. In a short period of time, it's really been stabilized, and we're proud of that.
9: Later notifying Congress, the U.S. will remove Syria as a state sponsor of terrorism as part of a normalization process with the new government. The defense raising DNA questions on day three of a hearing in Utah, where a judge will decide if there's enough evidence to send Charlie Kirk's accused assassin to trial.
11: Lawyers for Tyler Robinson questioned FBI forensic examiner Amanda Baker about a towel that was found wrapped around the alleged murder weapon. She said it contained DNA from both Robinson and his ex-lover and roommate, Lance Twiggs. Defense attorney Michael Burt went after her testimony, suggesting the testing was flawed.
9: Fox's Claudia Cowan at the courthouse in Provo, with the preliminary hearing expected to last all week. 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
0: Here we go. This is it. Rush hour drive home. We're going to blow that freedom whistle and get on out of here. Yep, there it is. And we got to go two for hump day. Told you it's going to happen. All right, so 24 Karat Country on the way. Cody Johnson. We got Ella Langley and Morgan Wallen. Kane Brown coming up this hour. And Riley Green, too. His latest is on the way. And, well, I'm going to talk about some winning. Now, you can get some free stuff coming up.

0: That is John Morgan and it's Kid Myself, 96.9 WXBQ, today's country and your 24 karat favorites. It's 5:21 now. I'm Drake Stevens. And, you know, I just read what could be the most petty thing I've ever read so far. And it's awful, but I can't help but laugh at it. So this is coming out of Norway. A man's wife had filed for divorce and basically in the divorce, you know, she got all of her clothes. It was, you know, was like a court thing. Said that she got all of her clothes. Apparently she had some really fancy clothes. However, it did not stipulate the condition of the clothes. So when she came to pick up her clothes, she found 6 garbage bags full of her clothes cut into tiny little shreds. Wow. The amount of time and effort this guy put into that. I mean, I think it's petty and ridiculous, but you've got to admire the effort. How angry was this guy to take the time to do that? I wouldn't have the patience to do that. I'd just burn them. No, I wouldn't. I'm not endorsing burning an ex's clothes in any way, shape, or form. I just want to put that out there right now. I do have a No Talk Triple Play coming up for you next. WXBQ.
1: Responders in Johnson City have cleared a crash reported last half hour that was over on Interstate 26 in Boones Creek. We mentioned it earlier and there's sure to be delays up in Southwest Virginia on Interstate 81. Southbound traffic's going to be impacted due to emergency road work near Exit 35. That's in Chilhowee. It's Kevin Castle in the traffic center on the Tri-Cities Traffic Station, 96.9 WXBQ.
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0: Joe Nichols and, 96.9 WXBQ, today's country and your 24-karat favorites. It's a 5:39 now. I am Drake Stevens. Happy to be here this afternoon with 24-karat country for your drive home and plenty of opportunities for you to do some winning. We got all kinds of stuff we're giving away this week. How about tickets to Splash Country, Dollywood Splash Country, and their Neon Nights, plus parking passes. 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
9: I'm meteorologist Talon Archer, WXPQ's forecast for the Tri-Cities. Once again, showery, thinner showery weather developing, and the heat and humidity continues to build now and across the Tennessee Valley on and through the Appalachians. The daytime highs are running in the upper 80s to near 90 today and tomorrow. The mid-80s on Friday and the weekend. Lows at nights will drop down to 68 each and every night. And putting a rain chance 35% through tonight, 60% for tomorrow and Friday. I'm meteorologist Alan Archer at the Tri-Cities Weather Station, 96.9 WXPQ.

0: will be there at the end. 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So have you seen the new Vols uniforms? Yep, they've revealed new uniforms in their sponsorship with Adidas. If you haven't seen it yet, it's really cool. Go check it out. Adidas is the new official apparel provider for UT after they ended their relationship with Nike. It's working with student athletes and stuff. I mean, it's actually pretty cool. They're actually helping student athletes monetize their name and image and likeness deals. And they've got new uniforms. Of course, they revealed the orange uniforms recently, and now they have revealed the white uniforms. Go online and check it out. It's actually pretty cool. It looks good. I like the white uniforms. I think they're pretty awesome. All right, so I got music on the way next from Chase Rice at WXBQ.
1: Starting to wind down the rush hour, and we've got an alert. It's in Washington County, Tennessee, exit 13 area of Bobby Hicks Highway off I-26. It's at the corner of Bobby Hicks and Kingsport Highway. And some heavy traffic detected in Kingsport at the corner of Clinchfield and Bloomingdale Pike on Stone Drive. It's Kevin Castle

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1: So, we lost our strawberries. Okay, maybe that needs some context. See, my wife was growing strawberries in a hanging basket. And that last windstorm we had, Sally, yeah, we named our plant Sally Strawberry. She just...
0: UXBQ.
1: So, we lost our strawberries. Okay, maybe that needs some context. See, my wife was growing strawberries in

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5: 34 years. That's how long Marsha Blackburn has been in politics. She ran for Congress, State Senate, Congress 8 more times, U.S. Senate twice. I voted for her, and I bet you did too. Now Marsha Blackburn wants to end her career as governor. We all owe Marsha our sincere thanks for her service, but we don't owe her the governor's office.
6: John Rose.
5: 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Like President Trump and previous Tennessee governors, I'm a CEO. 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
6: For Governor John Rose, keep Tennessee, Tennessee. 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Jeff Aiken, Treasurer.
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all alone one Sunday morning with this song stuck in my head. And in that moment, something or someone spoke to me. They said there was still a verse that needed to be written for this song. And to get up and write it down. There's a book that's sitting in your house somewhere that could use some dusting off. There's a man who died for all our sins. Hang him from the cross. You can give your life to Jesus and he'll give you a second chance.

0: That's Josh Ross and Single Again, 96.9 WXBQ. 641, I'm Drake. 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
8: All right, I'm meteorologist Alan Archer, WXPQ's forecast for the Tri-Cities. Tonight, a 40% thundershower at 70. Tomorrow, partly cloudy. A 45% chance of scattered, mainly afternoon, evening storms. Some could be briefly heavy, high 88. Followed in on Friday by partly cloudy. 60% chance of daytime, 85% nighttime storms. And with the high temperature on Friday at 86. Furthermore, over the weekend, very high chance of storms both weekend days. I'm meteorologist Alan Archer at the Tri-Cities Weather Station, 96.9 WXPQ.

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Today's Country and your 24 karat favorites. All right, y'all. Time for me to roll out. Matthew James is on the way with the night show after 7 o'clock tonight. I will be back in, tomorrow afternoon. Yeah, we're over halfway through the weekend. The weekend is getting so close, you could smell it. That might be rain, but anyways, we're looking forward to the weekend, no matter whether it's raining or not. Over halfway through the weekend is getting so close, you could smell it. That might be rain, but anyways, we're looking forward to the weekend, no matter whether it's raining or not. And Matthew James, definitely looking forward to that, and the night show on the way. I'm out. See

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That's Shinedown Searchlight, 96.9 WXBQ, today's country, and of course your 24 karat country favorites. We got it right here on your Wednesday night, hump day evening. Welcome to it. Tonight, 10 o'clock, putting you in charge. You pick and play with the Rabbit's Request Hour. Got to take care of that. Also, lots of today's country, your 24 karat country favorites between now and then. Maybe even some winning. Lots to win. Lots going on. Lots to talk about. We're going to talk about it all today.

0: night. What's going on with Rabbit? What's up for grabs? All that good stuff. It's all coming up right here at WXBQ.
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0: 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Because that WXBQ rabbit has kicked off the grilling season with Food City. Yep. It's grilling weekend again. 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It's the Food City's Friday's Top 5 at 5. So keep track of the first 5 songs that are played. Be caller 11. 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
4: I'm meteorologist Alan Archer. Look at our WXPQ forecast for the Tri-Cities. Skies now are trending partly cloudy to cloudy. At this point, a 40% chance of showers and storms tonight. A low temperature at around 69 degrees. For tomorrow, partly cloudy. It's a 45% chance of scattered storms, mainly in the afternoon, 30% at night. A high at around 88. Furthermore, Friday clouds increases to a 65% chance of storms by afternoon. A high 86. And look at that, 85% chance of storms Friday night. I'm meteorologist Alan Archer here at the Tri-Cities Weather Station, 96.9 WXPQ.

0: 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And get ready to step into the spotlight for the entire hour. That's coming up tonight at 10. 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Russell Dickerson, Chris Young, all straight ahead.
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2: 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Anger and violence hit New York City. We'll discuss as we take a bite out of history with Ingalls Markets. On March 3rd, 1863, the Enrollment Act was passed in relation to the Civil War. A part of the act allowed wealthy citizens to pay $300 to not have to take part in the draft for the Union Army. People throughout the North resented this act, specifically the Democrat Irish who felt the war was thrust upon them. Some of the Democrat Irish also disagreed with the Emancipation Act, fearing the formerly enslaved people would jeopardize their jobs. The anger boiled over on July 11th when the draft hit the Irish New Yorkers. In response, they burned the draft office and riots broke out for a week. Local newspapers, wealthy homes, police officers, and even well-dressed men were targeted. The riots took an even more serious turn as African Americans were also targeted. By July 17th, the violence was finally subdued by Union troops, many coming directly from the Battle of Gettysburg. More than 1,000 people died and property damage was estimated at over $2 million. Due to the riots, very few New Yorkers were forced to serve in the Union Army. This has been a bite out of history with Ingalls Markets.
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